0: 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A top of 21 with some showers expected. I'm Jace Flaxman. 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
2: Showers easing today as we head for tops of 21. Good morning, I'm Emma Smith with your 10 o'clock news. Iranian state media is rejecting reports out of the United States that a deal has been reached to extend the ceasefire in the Middle East. Officials involved in the talks claim a memorandum of understanding to extend the ceasefire by 60 days has been locked in, pending approval from Donald Trump. A senior White House official has refused to comment directly on the reports. A number of proposals are being considered to enhance Wollongong Botanic Gardens as it enters a new era in tourism, education and events. Ideas include monthly themed markets, an annual food and beverage festival and nature therapy walks. Council has also agreed to enter direct negotiations with Tree Climb, an environmental and nature-based ecotourism provider. Lord Mayor Tanya Brown says there's a range of exciting opportunities ahead.
3: The Tree Climb have come to us with a proposal for tree climbing activity and also a small cafe. We will now talk to them about what that proposal would entail. We'd continue to talk to the community and then there would be a development application before that could proceed.
2: Invictus Australia is welcoming news its federal funding has been restored. The government has reversed the decision in the budget to axe the support for the sporting programs for veterans. Commonwealth funding will continue for at least the next 3 years. Police are asking for our help to find a missing elderly man who's known to frequent Wollongong and Port Kembla. 70-year-old Diosada Quijano was last seen in St Mary's on Thursday last week. He's described as being of Asian appearance, about 160 centimetres tall, of solid build with short brown hair and brown eyes. Anyone with information on his whereabouts is urged to contact Crime Stoppers. And Australian music legend John Farnham has confirmed he'll never sing or perform in public again after his battle with oral cancer.
4: The Motocross Madness Sale on now. 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
2: New South Wales has recorded the first clean sweep in women's state of origin since the expansion to three games. The Blues winning 12-4 in Game 3 on the Gold Coast. And Daria Kasatkina has set up a meeting with world number one Aryna Sabalenka, winning through to the third round at the French Open. The men's world number one Jannik Sinner is out, throwing away a two-set lead while leading 5-1 in the third.
4: Unlock the Volkswagen you've always wanted with exceptional end of financial year deals at Southern Classic Volkswagen.
2: Showers easing today as we head for tops of 21, mostly sunny skies tomorrow reaching 20, partly cloudy, tops of 19 forecast on Sunday. Right now in Dapto, it's 19 degrees on
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5: Your next chance to win is coming up throughout your Feel Good Friday workday. It could be your last chance before the weekend, so make sure you're listening out for your cue to call and then call me on 4226 9898 for two tickets to every show, gig, concert, sporting event at Wynn Stadium and Wynn Entertainment Centre. You've got to be quick, though, because everyone else is trying to win the same prize. It's coming up throughout your workday. Dave and the big UK rapper coming up next with Rain Dance, but this, Kato John, turn the lights off. It's i98.

0: If you want some free movie tickets, keep it locked on to I-98 all throughout your workday, and you could be getting along to our exclusive preview screening of Masters of the Universe. It's in cinemas next Thursday, but you can see it before anybody else if you keep listening out. I promised you an artist who sort of comes back to life in the music world every single time there's a FIFA World Cup song on. I'll tell you about that after UK rapper Dave and Raindance.
1: Let's get the party started. See you at the bar, you was hardly talking. That's when I knew that your heart was scarring. Friends to lovers need a part to star in. Like, wait, babe, let me ask your pardon.

0: It's I-98 with Shakira this morning, all part of the feel-good music. Hello and welcome to your Friday, Shakira, keeping busy every single time there's a FIFA World Cup on because it is just a couple of weeks away. And of course, she had to release a new hit song to celebrate the FIFA World Cup. She's also going to be playing at the halftime show for the World Cup final, the first ever halftime show for a FIFA World Cup with this banger. Really following in the footsteps of her Latina culture for Die Die. You remember a couple of years ago when she released this one back in 2010?
1: This is Africa. Tamina.
0: A hit song ever since. She knows how to make a World Cup song just like Mariah Carey knows how to make a Christmas song. That one, World Cup coming up very soon. Olivia Dean continuing the feel-good music next alongside a throwback from Anastasia.
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0: It's I-98 with Nate Anastasia this morning. It's a feel-good Friday. Don't forget you are listening out for your cue to call for the I-98 FM golden ticket. Luke, what's going on today, brother?
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1: 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Getting healthy.
0: Oh, good to hear. Hopefully you're staying dry out there today. Continuing the feel-good music next. Rosé and Ella Langley's Choosing Texas up next.
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0: 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Two tickets to every show at Wynn Stadium and Wynn Entertainment Centre, of course. 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Coming up sometime throughout your workday. 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Coming up throughout your workday. Don't go anywhere. It's I-98.
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4: I-98 traffic.
5: The M1 Princess Motorway is moving well through the Illawarra, northbound from Yalla to Unanderra, no hold-ups, and on up through Mount Ousley, no problems in either direction. A reminder of some night roadworks starting from next week, and from Sunday night at 8 p.m, the M1 Princess Motorway will be closed in both directions between Waterfall and Bulleye Tops for road repairs. Transport for New South Wales is inviting feedback on the Princess Highway upgrade from Jervis Bay Road to Hawken Road. Learn more at nswroads.work/JBHR. A top of 21 with some more rain expected. I'm Jace Flaxman. That's the latest on Feel Good I-98.
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6: Showers easing today as we head for tops of 21. Good morning, I'm Emma Smith with your 11 o'clock news. The federal government is seeking more than $2 billion in damages from a company accused of manufacturing a toxic firefighting foam. 28 defence bases across Australia are contaminated by PFAS, including in Nowra, Newcastle and Wagga. The government has spent millions of dollars to mitigate the spread of the chemicals. Defence alleges manufacturer 3M has misrepresented the effects of the substance. A proposal from a nature-based company that offers unique tree-climbing experiences is being considered for the Wollongong Botanic Gardens. Council is in direct negotiations with Tree Climb about possible future plans at the iconic location, including a cafe. Other ideas to breathe new life into the gardens include an annual food and beverage festival, nature therapy walks and monthly themed markets. Lord Mayor Tanya Brown says the plans have positive regional implications.
7: Certainly it would be another asset for our tourism industry, give another reason for people to come to our wonderful gardens. So we'll talk with Tree Climb to understand exactly what it is they want to do, what the impacts would be, and then we'll go back out to the community before a development application.
6: A bill allowing police in the Illawarra to seize and crush illegal high-powered e-bikes has passed State Parliament. Police will now be able to test if an e-bike can go faster than the 25-kilometre-an-hour limit and throw overpowered bikes into a crusher. US Vice President J.D. Vance says there are still several sticking points to work out before an agreement can be reached to end the war with Iran. Reports earlier citing officials involved in the talks suggested a memorandum of understanding to extend the ceasefire by 60 days had been locked in, pending approval from Donald Trump. And an Australian cave diver is on his way to central Laos to assist a high-stakes mission to rescue a group of villagers trapped inside a flooded cave.
3: The Motocross Madness Sale on now. Moto City Ferryman.
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6: Daria Kasatkina has set up a meeting with world number one Aryna Sabalenka, winning through to the third round at the French Open. Kasatkina says she's looking forward to challenging herself.
8: This is where I'm finding my confidence, you know, like little by little building up the, you know, my feeling on the court again. And on Saturday is going to be a huge challenge for sure.
6: And New South Wales has completed a series clean sweep over Queensland in Women's Origin, winning Game 3 12-4. It's the first sweep since the series was expanded to three games.
3: Unlock the Volkswagen you've always wanted with exceptional end of financial year deals at Southern Classic Volkswagen.
6: Showers easing today as we head for tops of 21, mostly sunny skies tomorrow reaching 20, partly cloudy, tops of 19 forecast on Sunday. Right now in Gerringong, it's 19 degrees on
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9: Yes, it returns for another workday. Your chance to get two tickets to every single show, event, sporting gig at Wynn Stadium and Wynn Entertainment Centre coming up very, very soon. And I wish you good luck for getting through, because the phone lines, they go crazy. Make sure you're listening out for your cue to call and then calling me on 4226-9898. CC Peniston, Ed Sheeran and Cyril all on the way after Somba. This is I-98 with Back to Friends.

0: It's all part of the Feel Good Music with CC Beniston this morning, right here at I-98. Alex Warren coming up next. Continuing his success over the last 12 months with a big new tour coming down under later in the year. How about some Calvin Harris, Rihanna as well? Looking at you, Illawarra, to keep it locked on. Illawarra's Feel Good I-98 coming up next.
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First morning.

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0: Friday morning feel good right here at I-98. Tops of 21 degrees across the Illawarra today. Currently sitting at 19 in Fairy Meadow. Now, 4226-9898. If you want to get along to our exclusive preview screening, Masters of the Universe, it's happening at Event Cinemas Shell Harbour next Wednesday night. Otherwise, the movie in cinemas, June 4. We'll go to line one, I-98. Who have I got here?
1: Hi, it's Kathy.
0: Hello, Kathy. You seem like you're in a great mood for a Friday.
1: Oh, I am. Got the day off today.
0: Oh, an extra long weekend. You got plans for the weekend as well?
1: No, not much happening.
0: Oh, that's all right. I think it's supposed to be raining over the next couple of days, so maybe just stay in the house and do some relaxing or something.
1: Yeah, Netflix.
0: Oh, yeah. Yeah, for sure. Watch plenty of movies and also watch a movie next Wednesday night. You're officially coming to our exclusive preview screening.
1: Oh, wow. Sounds great.
0: Yeah, it's going to be good fun. I'll be down there hosting so you get the chance to meet me in real life. That's like the best present
1: good.
0: Ever.
1: Mm. Yeah.
0: Masters of the Universe, it's at Event Cinema Shell Harbour. Good on you, Kathy.
1: All right. Thank you so much.
0: That's all right. More chances to win throughout your workday and more chances to get onto our ticket list for I-98FM's Golden Ticket. Coming up.
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0: Rocking out to some Aerosmith. This is Feel Good, I-98. What a way to wrap up Friday morning. Not too long now until knockoff. 5 hours to go, and not long now for your cue to call for the I-98 FM golden tickets. I can give you a hint coming up after the news. I say good luck to you, all right? Getting onto the ticket list very, very shortly. The Killers, Mr. Brightside, and Teddy Sims, Mr. Know-It-All, continuing the feel-good music next as well.
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12: On the M1 Princess Motorway through Mount Ousley, there is a broken down bus and is causing some moderate congestion for traffic headed north approaching New Mount Pleasant Road. In North Wollongong, the Princess Highway Memorial Drive interchange has some moderate traffic, but it is all moving. And in the CBD, some lunchtime traffic around Kira Street is busy in both directions between Borelli Street and Smith Street. KFC's cult classic hot rods are back in their $4.95 fill-up. 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Not everywhere, not forever. Pick up only until 4 p.m. On top of 21 with some rain expected, I'm Jace Flaxman. That's the latest on Feel Good, I-98.
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14: Showers clearing, tops of 21 on the way today. Good afternoon, I'm Renee Criddle with your midday news update. The federal government has launched an unprecedented legal claim against manufacturing giant 3M. The company is accused of producing a toxic firefighting foam, which has contaminated 28 sites across Australia, including in Nowra. Hundreds of millions has been spent to remediate defence sites. Attorney General Michelle Rowland says the Commonwealth is seeking at least $2 billion in damages.
15: This misconduct has contributed to substantial costs for defence and the Australian taxpayer. Australians rightly expect their government to stand up for them and to hold companies accountable when communities and the environment are impacted.
14: Opposition leader Angus Taylor says he stands by the rude remark he called the Prime Minister during question time yesterday, arguing he's reflecting community sentiment. Mr Taylor slammed Anthony Albanese over his changes to the tax system. Legislation has been introduced to adjust capital gains and negative gearing, despite widespread backlash. More than 100 cannabis plants have allegedly been seized from a North Nowra home overnight. Officers allegedly discovered the 1.5 metre tall crop inside a home on Walsh Crescent. A 47-year-old man was arrested and has been charged with cultivating a commercial quantity of cannabis. He's been refused bail to face court today. A first-of-its-kind study has found targeted school resilience programs fail to actually improve health outcomes for young people. The New South Wales Health Research shows there was little difference between schools that run wellbeing programs and those that didn't, but students at schools which ran the program for 6 years did report better mental health outcomes. And an Austrian man has been jailed for 15 years over a plan to carry out a terror attack at a Taylor Swift concert in Vienna.
1: The Motocross Madness sale on now. 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
14: The Sharks have had a couple of late scratchings ahead of tonight's Round 13 clash against Manly at home. Britton Nakora will be rested after Origin 1, while centre Kale Iro has been ruled out with a knee laceration. Meantime, the Sky Blues have completed the first whitewash of women's Origin since the series was expanded to 3 games, with a 12-4 win on the Gold Coast. Coach John Strange says the playing squad are ultra-competitive in everything they do.
16: It's scary for myself, so I sort of get out of the way because they end up going at each other. No one wants the ref as staff members because they get abused, but that's who they are. They want to win everything.
14: And Australian Daria Kasatkina has won through to the third round of the French Open, setting up a clash with world number one Anya Sabalenka.
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14: Showers clearing, cloudy tops of 21 this afternoon, sunny tops of 20 tomorrow, staying fine and 19 for Sunday. Right now in Fig Tree, it's 19 degrees on
13: I-98. I-98's golden ticket. Thanks to Wynn Entertainment Centre.
0: Yep, 2 tickets to every single show at Wynn Stadium and Wynn Entertainment Centre could be yours. You are listening out for your cue to call. And then call me on 4226-9898. It is coming up very, very soon. You won't even have enough time to go make a coffee or go heat up your lunch. Keep it locked on to I-98 to get onto that golden ticket list, of course, all thanks to Wynn Stadium and Wynn Entertainment Centre. It's coming up very soon after some Taylor Swift, Elizabeth Taylor. This is I-98.

0: Like it's Saturday night at the Harp Hotel, the Killers and Mr. Brightside. From one Mr. to another, Teddy Swims, Mr. Know-It-All is his brand new hit, and it's playing right now here at I-98. Don't forget, you are listening out for your cue to call for the I-98 FM golden tickets.
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0: That one has definitely got us up and about for a feel-good Friday afternoon. Bon Jovi and Always right here at I-98. And I was singing it loud here in the I-98 studio.
1: I-98's Golden Ticket. Thanks to Wynn Entertainment Centre.
0: I was also singing along to Chapel Roan's Good Luck Bay before it was interrupted by your cue to call for the I-98 FM Golden Ticket on 4226-9898. Who have I got here?
2: Oh, hello, my name's Kylie.
0: Hi, Kylie, you sound very excited to be talking to me.
2: I am so excited. I've been trying so many times and I just was like, oh my God, it's ringing.
0: It is ringing. You've gotten through and you are obviously calling up for the I-98 FM Golden Tickets.
2: I certainly am.
0: What would be the first show or sporting gig, concert, whatever at Wynn Stadium or Wynn Entertainment Centre you'd want to see?
2: Oh, look, I'm really not sure. There's plenty, but I would like to get to see the Hawks game, so that would be very exciting for me.
0: So much high energy and good vibes at the Hawks game, so good choice.
2: Thank you.
0: Well, you can go to every single event for 12 months straight. That's a lot of Hawks game, Kylie. You are on to our ticket list.
2: Yay! Thank you.
0: That's all right. Have you been trying to call up for the last couple of weeks?
2: I have. And lucky me, have a day off work today, so it's my phone's been very close by hand.
0: Oh, yep. Very good. Is it easier to listen when you're not at work or at work?
2: When you're not at work, it's probably a bit easier. You can concentrate a bit better on the on the radio.
0: It's like all I can picture of you at home, Kylie, is got your phone right next to you just listening to I-98 as closely as you can.
2: Yes.
0: Well, it's paid off, so good on you.
2: All right, great. Thank you so much.
0: No worries. And, of course, it is all thanks to Wynn Entertainment Centre and Wynn Stadium as well, your home for the Illawarra's biggest sporting and live entertainment events. There you have it. Kylie's just giving you a bit of a tip. If you're at home, you are more likely to get onto our ticket list. Actually, no, you just got to listen to I-98 and you're more likely to get onto our ticket list. Let's check in with the Street Fleet coming up next, pressing play on Pharrell and Flo Rida inside the next 10.
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0: And coming up before 1 o'clock here at I-98, your lunch break is here. And we are turning up the Feel Good next with That Big Hit alongside a new collab from Martin Garrix and Ed Sheeran, a song that's been in the works for over 12 years. I'll play it next for you right here at Feel Good.
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0: It's Ed Sheeran's vocals meeting the great might of Martin Garrix for a big hit, Repeat It. It's on 98 this afternoon. How about a dance banging throwback from Corona, Rhythm of the Night, continuing the feel-good music next. We'll get a check-in with Renee and in the newsroom and more feel-good music as well, including Harry Styles, Gwen Stefani, up after one.
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1: I-98 Traffic.
8: traffic on the M1. Busy from moving southbound through Berkeley Pass, Northcliffe Drive, Central Gong, Crown Street and Kira Street. Busy in both directions. And in Victory, heavy delays around Victory Grove for the Princes Highway at the Avenue. Abolish net zero. Save up to $1.9 trillion. Increase pensions by 30%. 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Possible showers today with tops of 21. That's the latest on Feel Good I-98.
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18: Cloudy with showers clearing. Good afternoon, I'm Renee Criddle with your 1 o'clock news update. The consumer watchdog is for the first time taking an online marketplace to the federal court over alleged product safety failures. The ACCC alleges the company sold a backpack designed for children that included a light-up unicorn toy powered by button batteries. Chairperson Catriona Lowe says the product allegedly failed to comply with mandatory warning labels, which is in contravention of Australian consumer law.
19: Button batteries are extremely dangerous to children if swallowed. They can become stuck in a child's throat and result in serious lifelong injuries.
18: A number of proposals are being considered to enhance Wollongong Botanic Gardens as it enters a new era in tourism, education and events. Ideas include monthly themed markets, an annual food and beverage festival and nature therapy walks. Council has also agreed to enter direct negotiations with Tree Climb, an environmental and nature-based eco-tourism provider. A soldier who tragically died in a parachute training accident in Jervis Bay is being laid to rest today. Warrant Officer 2nd Class Lachlan Muddle sustained fatal injuries after a collision with another soldier mid-air earlier this month. The 50-year-old had been with the Army since 1994 and served the majority of his time in the Special Operation Command's Special Air Service Regiment. He's being remembered for his deep commitment to serving the nation and his sense of humour. The US Vice President says progress is being made, but there are still sticking points to a deal to end the war with Iran. Reports citing officials involved in the talks suggested a memorandum of understanding to extend the ceasefire by 60 days had been locked in, pending approval from Donald Trump. J.D. Vance says a deal is very close.
20: We've already decimated their conventional military, and we're in a position where we could substantially set back their nuclear program, not just during the term of this president, but over the long term. That's a very, very good thing for the American people. So we're not there yet, but we're very close. We're going to keep on working at it.
18: And superstars including Hugh Jackman, Celine Dion and Keith Urban will headline a mega concert and tribute show to John Farnham.
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18: 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The Sky Blues have recorded the first whitewash since the women's series was expanded to three games, with a 12-4 victory on the Gold Coast. And at the French Open, men's world number one Yannick Sinner has bowed out with heat-related leg cramps. Aussies Adam Walton and Kim Birrell are also out.
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18: 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Right now in Fig Tree, it's 18 degrees on I-98.
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0: You could be there. 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And food and drink included as well. Gwen Stefani continuing the feel-good music, coming up with Lady Gaga and Bruno, but Harry Styles' Aperture. Kicking off your next hour here at I-98.

0: Loving Corona's Rhythm of the Night. Loving the feel-good music here at I-98 as well. Welcome to your Friday afternoon. Don't forget, Wollongong Crane Trucks Tiny Tins presents the Boots and Ball Gowns Charity Ball Night. 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Milky, More Grab, The Fray, and which big artist has announced a world tour which hasn't included Australia? It's coming up.
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It's the Illawarra's Feel Good I-98 with the Frey and me, Nate, this afternoon. Gracie Abrams back with her third studio album out July and just announced a big world tour, and shock, it doesn't include Australia. Surely we'll get dates later on. Hit the Wall, her lead single from it, playing now.

0: A big weekend right across the Illawarra. Just before, I was telling you about Gracie Abrams, who announced a massive world tour and excluded Australia. Well, another big artist who hasn't announced an Australian tour just yet is Olivia Rodrigo. Yeah, the rest of the tour is already announced and the new album coming out inside the next couple of weeks. Drop Dead, Up Before Two. Lifehouse in there as well. Don't go anywhere. It's all part of the Feel Good music here at I-98.
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0: Elton John and Dua Lipa teaming up for Cold Heart, wrapping up my time with you this afternoon. Don't you forget to keep listening out for the i98FM golden ticket. Cue to call Marge coming up after two with your next chance to get onto our ticket list. Somba and Outkast continuing the feel-good music next.
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15: Traffic on the M1 flowing freely southbound through Berkeley past Northcliffe Drive. Victory, heavy delays around Victory Grove for the Princes Highway at the Avenue. Bulleye Pass, all clear in both directions. 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Partly cloudy today with tops of 21. I'm Erin Healy. That's the latest on Feel Good i98.
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16: i98 News.
4: cloudy with showers clearing. Good afternoon, I'm Renee Criddle with your 2 o'clock news update. A parliamentary committee will spend the next 3 weeks examining Labor changes to capital gains tax and negative gearing. The federal government has introduced its legislation into parliament despite growing concern. The bill also bundles a $250 tax offset and a $1,000 deduction for work-related expenses. Treasurer Jim Chalmers has told parliament the reform is long overdue.
9: This is a bill for workers, for first home buyers and for future generations. This is the first step in the most ambitious tax reform package for a quarter of a century. It will help ensure that aspiration and opportunity are the birthright of every Australian and not just some.
4: The federal government is seeking more than $2 billion in damages from a company accused of manufacturing a toxic firefighting foam. 28 defence bases across Australia are allegedly contaminated by PFAS, including in Nowra, Newcastle and Wagga. The government has spent millions of dollars to mitigate the spread of the chemicals. A commercial quantity of cannabis has allegedly been seized on the south coast. Officers executed a search warrant at a home in North Nowra overnight and allegedly found 107 plants, which were up to 1.5 metres tall. A 47-year-old man's being charged and refused bail to face court today. Superstars including Hugh Jackman, Celine Dion and Keith Urban will headline a mega concert and tribute show to John Farnham. The Songs of John Farnham, A Living Legend, will be staged at Rod Laver Arena in September. The event will raise funds for Head and Neck Cancer Australia, which supported the music icon through his battle with oral cancer. Concert organiser Tony Cochran says the response from artists has been amazing.
16: It's just been tremendous, the support. You know, Jimmy Barnes has been unbelievable. Everybody who's got behind this and Tina Arena, there's just, look, I can't name everybody because I think all up on stage between artists, orchestra, the whole shebang, we've got, I think, 120 artists.
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4: Men's world number one Yannick Sinner has bowed out of the French Open in the second round from a near unlosable position. He led two sets to love and was up 5-1 in the third against the world number 56. He lost the third set and could only win two games from there on in as he broke down in the Paris heat. And New South Wales has completed a series clean sweep over Queensland in women's origin, winning game 3, 12-4.
14: Unlock the Volkswagen you've always wanted with exceptional end of financial year deals at Southern Classic Volkswagen.
4: Cloudy but otherwise mostly fine this afternoon. Sunny tops of 20 tomorrow, staying fine and 19 for Sunday. Right now in Corrimal, it's 19 degrees on I-98.
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17: It'll be like owning the American Express black card. You just rock up. Special treatment. It's coming up. Bebe Rexha, that new song, New Religion on the way. It's Somba, Home Wrecker. It's I-98.

It's Marjay this afternoon. The Street Fleeters are coming up. Your chance to go to the movies. Listen out for their location. You know I love this song from Bebe Rexha because I get to play the song that it samples. The great Faithless Insomnia. I wish we could play that. This is Bebe Rexha, New Religion. It's I-98.

0: It's In Excess and Never Tear Us Apart, I-98. And Miley Cyrus, still reveling in her star on the Hollywood Walk of Fame. It's been all over social media. It's about time she got that star too, long overdue. Mind you know she had to pay for that star herself. I'm not trying to diminish the whole star on the Hollywood Walk of Fame, but if you've been to Hollywood, if you've been to the Man's Chinese Theatre, it's the scummiest part of Los Angeles. Pretty much anybody can get one of those stars as long as you've got the cash for it. The Street Fleet is coming up in a sec. Movie tickets are up for grabs. And after 3 o'clock, we're back with Trapdoor Trivia. Don't miss it.
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17: Buckle up. Happy Friday, Illawarra. It's the Street Fleet. It's Leo Kenson Piper at Rattle Reserve. And it's Friday, so you know what that means. It's Holy Cannoli Friday, and we've got fresh cannoli all thanks to Tornado Cakes. But that's not all. 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

0: The Black Eyed Peas at Time 98. Hey, don't forget Boots and Ball Gowns happens tonight. Wynn Entertainment Centre. It'll be transformed into a Western Wonderland. 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

0: It's all about Cowboys and Jack Daniels with Ella Langley and Choosing Texas here at I-98. Your chance to play Trapdoor Trivia is coming back after 3 o'clock. Tickets to go see Masters of the Universe. And because, you know, a couple of days ago, the questions seemed very hard, or maybe people aren't very smart. So we've made the questions a lot easier today for Trapdoor Trivia. And then the richest man on the planet has had a major setback on the way.
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1: I-98 traffic.
0: traffic on the M1. Seeing some minor congestion southbound through Berkeley past Northcliffe Drive. Fig Tree, heavy delays around Fig Tree Grove. The Princes Highway at the Avenue. Corrimal, the Princes Highway slow southbound past Railway Street. Get caught without a seatbelt or wearing it incorrectly this holiday period and you'll face double the points. With double demerits in force 5th till 8th June, you can stop it or cop it. Partly cloudy today, wreath tops of 21. I'm Erin Healy. That's the latest on Feel Good I-98.
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3: Mostly fine this afternoon. Hello there, I'm Renee Criddle with your 3 o'clock news update. The Greens are again pushing for a rent freeze after property groups predicted rents will increase as a result of Labor's tax changes. Research commissioned by Master Builders, the Property Council and Housing Industry Association claim rents will rise by $9 a week. It follows the introduction of legislation designed to rein in capital gains and negative gearing concessions. But Greens Senator David Shoebridge says the government's reform don't go far enough.
14: Any landlord who is coming out as a result of this to raise rents is a plain gouger. If you want a proof positive about why this package should have also included protection for renters, we are getting it today.
3: A bill allowing police in the Illawarra to seize and crush illegal high-powered e-bikes has passed state parliament. Police will now be able to test if an e-bike can go faster than the 25 km/h limit and throw overpowered bikes into a crusher. Premier Chris Minn says part of the problem is many have already been legally sold to families.
15: We don't have an answer yet, and I will acknowledge overwhelming community sentiment to stop it for kids. They're too dangerous.
3: A proposal from a nature-based company that offers unique tree climbing experiences is being considered for the Wollongong Botanic Gardens. Council is in direct negotiations with Tree Climb about possible future plans at the iconic location, including a cafe. Other ideas to breathe new life into the gardens include an annual food and beverage festival, nature therapy walks and monthly themed markets. Lord Mayor Tanya Brown says the plans have positive regional implications.
25: Certainly it would be another asset for our tourism industry, give another reason for people to come to our wonderful gardens. So we'll talk with Tree Climb to understand exactly what it is they want to do, what the impacts would be, and then we'll go back out to the community before a development application.
3: And US Vice President J.D. Vance says there are still several sticking points to work out before an agreement can be reached to end the war with Iran.
24: The Motocross Madness Sale on now. Moto City Fairy Meadow.
2: I-98 Sport.
3: New South Wales has completed a series clean sweep over Queensland in Women's Origin, winning Game 3 12-4. It's the first sweep since the series was expanded to three games. And former international David Hussey is stepping down as Victoria's head of men's cricket after 4 years in the job.
24: Unlock the Volkswagen you've always wanted with exceptional end of financial year deals at Southern Classic Volkswagen.
3: Mostly fine with some cloud around, sunny tops of 20 tomorrow, staying fine and 19 for Sunday. Right now in Albion Park, 18 degrees on I-98.
2: Let's go! Marjays.
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27: 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And we've made the questions a bit easier because, unfortunately, I don't know what happened the other day, but, yeah, no one knew anything. 422-698-98 right now to play Trapdoor Trivia. I promise, they're really easy. Don't be scared. Sonny Padera, Think About Us, I-98.

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0: And this is Trapdoor Trivia, your chance to go see Masters of the Universe. Herbie from Kiama. Hello there, buddy. Welcome.
3: Good afternoon. How are you?
0: Good. Congratulations, Kiama, winning the that award for tourism. What was it the other day? Or you don't care?
3: Not bothered.
0: Yeah, I didn't think you were. All right, cool. Still $10 for a coffee down there. Now, these questions are very easy because, unfortunately, the other day everybody was, well, what's a polite way of saying? No one was smart. Are you ready?
3: Whinging. Oh, no, okay.
0: Yep, here we go. First question. Who won the NRLW last night?
3: The Blues.
0: Yeah, all right, cool. That's the first question. In a standard, what? Oh, here we go. Is a standard wall antenna socket classified as male or female?
3: Oh.
0: You know when you put the thing in, what's...
3: PowerPoint, you mean?
0: No, the antenna thing. What is it? It's a...
3: Oh.
0: Is it male or female? Yeah, it is, because it's... Let's keep it family friendly. What's the maximum number of stars a product can have in Australia's health star rating?
3: Let's go 5.
0: Yeah, see? These are easy. Yeah. True or false?
3: Thanks, man.
0: That's all right. This is what I do. True or false, Indonesia produces the most coconuts?
3: False.
0: Yo, Jaden, welcome.
4: Hey, thanks, Marzo.
0: All right. True or false, Indonesia produces the most coconuts?
4: False.
0: Yo, Kaz from Kiama, another Kiama resident. Hello.
5: Hello, Marjay. Welcome back. I missed you.
0: Oh, thank you. I've been back for 4 weeks now, but thanks for the...
5: I know, but I haven't spoken to you, so welcome back.
0: Thank you very much for that. Your question, true or false, Indonesia produces the most coconuts?
5: True.
0: Yep. Now listen to this song. You'll know this. Guaranteed you will know this song. It's a Michael Bolton song. You've got to tell me what the next line is or the next word. How can we be lovers?
5: Friends.
0: Oh,
5: friends.
0: Yeah, look at you. You love a bit of Michael Bolton, don't you?
5: Love it. Love it.
0: Yeah. Did you meet your partner during a Michael Bolton song?
5: Oh, no, but that would be nice.
0: All right, you can work on that tonight. Let's get back to this game. All right, what vegetable is also known as sparrow's grass? Sparrow's grass. What vegetable? It's a long, green, elongated vegetable.
5: Right, is it a zucchini?
0: No, that's wrong. Wrong. It's not as thick as a zucchini. Hello, Ava, another person from Kiama. Hello.
6: Hello.
0: What vegetable is also known as sparrow's grass?
6: I have no idea.
0: It's a thin...
6: Asparagus, maybe?
0: Yeah, that's right.
6: Oh, my mum knew it. Does that count?
0: Yeah, no, that's fine. Who is the god of love? Athena, Artemis, or Aphrodite? The god of love.
6: Aphrodite.
0: Yep, that's right. Good work. What are we up to? The Truth Is Out There is a line from what popular TV series? The Truth Is Out There. Ask your mum again. She'd know this.
6: Dina.
0: The Truth Is Out There.
6: I'm not sure.
0: Well, ask him.
6: The Last of Us. I don't know.
0: That's wrong. Sorry, wrong one.
6: I died.
0: Sorry. Hello, Lucas.
7: Hey, Marjay.
0: Hey, the truth is out there is a line from what popular TV series?
7: Stag Files?
0: Yes, that's right. True or false, Paul McCartney said Sabrina Carpenter is one of the most important artists of the 21st century.
7: Oh, go true.
0: Yes, he did say that. Yeah, I think it's because he follows her Instagram. And the last question, you ready?
7: Yeah, I'm ready.
0: Roland Garros is a tennis tournament held where?
7: In Spain.
0: You're a mess. See you later. Hello, Rob.
8: Hello.
0: Hey, Roland Garros. Where is Roland Garros? It's a tennis stadium. Where is it?
8: Roland Garros.
0: Yeah, Rob. It's happening now. Where is it? What?
8: Italy?
0: Italy, no.
8: Italy.
0: This is the easiest of all the questions. Hello, Tyler.
9: Hi.
0: Where is Roland Garros?
9: Is it in Canada?
0: No, it's not in Canada. Hello, Piper.
10: Hi.
0: Where's Roland Garros?
10: Where's what?
0: Roland Garros. Where is it? It's a tennis...
10: England?
0: England, no. Help me out here, someone. That's not funny. Hello, Hayden.
11: Hey, how's it going, Marsh?
0: Where's Roland Garros?
11: Paris.
0: Yeah, thank you. All right, you go to the movies.
11: Oh, easy.
0: Yeah, congratulations. Masters, thanks, Masters of the Universe. Thanks, guys. Thanks for calling. Thanks, Hayden. Fabulous movie. Big premiere. And who doesn't love going to the movies? Stick around. One of the richest men on the planet has had a major setback. I'll tell you about that coming up after this. It's Eminem.
12: Look,
0: Lose Yourself.
12: If you had...
0: I-98.
12: One shot. Or one opportunity. To seize everything you ever wanted. One moment. Did you capture it?

0: The great Michael Jackson. Well, great Michael Jackson, that's debatable. Here at I-98 Black and White, it's Marge this afternoon. So Jeff Bezos, you know Jeff Bezos, he owns Amazon. You've probably bought some cheap crap off him recently. He's so rich, this guy, right? He's got nothing, literally nothing left to buy. So he built a giant rocket shaped like his own ego, and it exploded on takeoff. It's all over the news today. It's actually quite unfortunate to watch. It's a lot of money, but he doesn't care. You see, normal midlife crises, they're manageable. You turn 50, you buy a Harley, maybe go to Turkey, get some plugs, some frosted tips. Eh? People are making fun of those frosted tips behind your back. Just let me tell you that. Maybe ruin one family. Regular rich guys, they buy sports cars, they date, you know, yoga instructors or Pilates instructors 30 years younger than them. Bezos is so wealthy, he said, I'm going to build a flaming space phallus so it can be visible from, from orbit. This is what happens when you've got competing billionaires like him and Elon Musk, who are trying to resolve their unresolved childhood trauma by building huge rockets so they can be visible from space. And then it explodes on the launch pad. Again, it's very unfortunate to watch, because that rocket costs, you know, the same amount as a small Illawarra suburb. And that's what happens when the future of human progress is being funded by a guy who spent 30 years selling you cheap crap on Amazon.
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1: Let's get the party started. 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Friends to lovers need a part to star in. 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

0: It's Nelly and Music That Makes You Feel Good here at I-98. Huge news today with Australian music icon, the great John Farnham, revealing that he will never sing in public again. The 76-year-old has been out of the public eye since about 2022 after undergoing several surgeries for oral cancer. He's revealed to the Herald Sun that, unfortunately, we can rule out that I will ever sing in public again. And as a result of that, there's a huge concert which has been announced later in the year. Superstars including Hugh Jackman, Celine Dion, Keith Urban, Jimmy Barnes and Richard Marx are going to headline a concert set to take place at Melbourne's Rod Laver Arena. That happens at the end of September. On the 20th of September, all funds raised going to head and neck cancer charities. So yeah, huge news today. The great musical icon that is John Farnham, never to sing in public again.
1: Afternoons.
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0: Here at I-98 NRL tonight, the Sharks are taking on the Sea Eagles, and this weekend, Sunday, the Broncos taking on the St. George Illawarra Dragons up in Brisbane. That has definitely got to be a win for the St. George Illawarra Dragons. Definitely a win this week. Come on. Maybe not. All right, cool. Good luck to the St. George Illawarra Dragons, though, in all seriousness. They've got to get a win this weekend. Depleted Broncos. Let's hope, at least, anyway. I've got a golden ticket. You'll have the golden ticket. Listen now for that. It's coming up really soon when you hear it. 422-698-98. And new music from... Amy Shark, the biggest gig coming up.
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1: I-98 Traffic.
2: traffic on the M1 moving slowly in both directions from Fig Tree through to Berkeley past Northcliffe Drive. In Fig Tree, some heavy delays around Fig Tree Road for the Princes Highway at the Avenue. Bulleye Pass all clear in both directions. 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Partly cloudy tomorrow with tops of 22 degrees. I'm Erin Healy. That's the latest on Feel Good I-98.
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5: A cloudy evening ahead. Good afternoon. I'm Renee Criddle with your 4 o'clock news update. Detectives have charged a former police officer with alleged child abuse offences after arresting him in Wollongong. It comes after the State Crime Command's Child Abuse Squad received a report of alleged historic offending by a man in 2017 and 2018. The 71-year-old man has been charged with 2 counts of indecent assault on a person under the age of 16 and sexual intercourse with a child under the age of 10. He'll face court again in July. A young boy has been airlifted to hospital after allegedly being struck by a ute in Gwynville. Emergency services were called to the scene on Foley Street this afternoon. The 7-year-old has suffered pelvic injuries, but is said to be in a stable condition. The federal government has launched an unprecedented legal claim against manufacturing giant 3M. The company is accused of producing a toxic firefighting foam, which has contaminated 28 sites across Australia, including in Nowra. Hundreds of millions has been spent to remediate defence sites. Attorney General Michelle Rowland says the Commonwealth is seeking at least $2 billion in damages.
14: This misconduct has contributed to substantial costs for defence and the Australian taxpayer. Australians rightly expect their government to stand up for them and to hold companies accountable when communities and the environment are impacted.
5: Opposition leader Angus Taylor says he stands by the rude remark he called the Prime Minister during question time, arguing he's reflecting community sentiment. Mr Taylor slammed Anthony Albanese over his changes to the tax system. And an Austrian man has been jailed for 15 years over a plan to carry out a terror attack at a Taylor Swift concert in Vienna.
20: The Motocross Madness sale on now. Moto City Fairy Meadow.
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5: The Sharks have had a couple of late scratchings ahead of tonight's Round 13 clash against Manly at home. Britton Nakora will be rested after Origin 1, while centre Kale Iro has been ruled out with a knee laceration. And Aussie Daria Kataskina has won through to the third round of the French Open, setting up a clash with world number one Anya Sabalenka.
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5: A cloudy night ahead for the Illawarra. Sunny tops of 20 tomorrow, staying fine in 19 for Sunday. Right now in Warrawong, it's 17 degrees on I-98.
1: I-98's Golden Ticket. Thanks to Wynn Entertainment Centre.
0: Yeah, don't miss your chance to win I-98FM's Golden Ticket. That is coming up.
22: I got a golden ticket.
0: Also, Amy Shark on the way, and a decision by Officeworks today has upset a lot of people. It's Olivia Dean right now, and I love this song from her too. It's new. Nice to each other. Yeah. Be nice to each other. It's I-98.

0: Natalie Imbruglia and music that makes you feel good here at i98. It's Torn. Hey, don't forget the Boots and Ball Gowns Ball is happening tonight at Wynn Entertainment Centre. It's a huge night. Robbie Mortimer will be there. Robbie Mortimer did the Australian anthem at the State of Origin the other day. Not many people were happy with that, but I'm sure his performance tonight will be way better. Buy those raffle tickets tonight, too. You've got until 8 o'clock tonight to get those raffle tickets. A whole heap of great prizes to be won. The whole place is going to be transformed into a country and western wonderland. I spoke to a friend of mine today that's buying a cowboy hat, especially for the big night. It's dueling banjos from Deliverance. I'm sure it's not going to be like that. Boots and ball gowns, it happens tonight. Wynn Entertainment Centre, we'll see you there.
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2: I-98 Traffic.
3: Traffic on the M1 moving slowly southbound through Berkeley past Northcliffe Drive. Fig Tree, heavy delays around Fig Tree Grove for the Princes Highway at the Avenue. Willard Pass all clear in both directions. Australian Super, nearly $4 trillion. 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Mostly sunny tomorrow with tops of 20. I'm Erin Healy. That's the latest on Feel Good I-98.
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Jason Derulo, it's music that makes you feel good, I-98. Coming up in a sec, Angus Taylor stands by his words that he called the Prime Minister yesterday in Parliament. This is new. It's Amy Shark and the biggest ick on I-98. First

0: Natasha Bedingfield, Unwritten, and music that makes you feel good. It's I-98. Hey, Angus Taylor, he's the leader of the opposition. Yesterday in Parliament, he called Anthony Albanese an arrogant prick. Oh, that was supposed to be beeped, sorry. And I don't agree with that. I would never disrespect the Prime Minister like that. Regardless of what you think of the Prime Minister, I wouldn't call him an arrogant prick. But Angus Taylor has stood by those words because he said he is reflecting the Australian sentiment. And if he was really wanting to reflect the Australian sentiment, he wouldn't have called the Prime Minister an arrogant prick. He would have called the Prime Minister a That's what he would have called the Prime Minister. So, yeah, he's not really being honest, which, hey, let's face it, is not unusual for a politician.
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3: Traffic on the M1 moving slowly southbound through Berkeley past Northcliffe Drive. Victory, heavy delays around Victory Grove for the Princes Highway at the Avenue. Bulleye Pass seeing some minor congestion in both directions. 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You can't beat local. Mostly sunny tomorrow with tops of 20. I'm Erin Healy. That's the latest on Feel Good I-98.
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I see the parties and diamonds. Sometimes when I close my eyes, 6 months of torture you sold to some forbidden paradise. 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

0: It's Mariah, music that makes you feel good. I-98. And Natalie Bassingthwaite is in town this coming Sunday at Waves. Rogue Traders, the Anthems. It's happening Sunday. Doors open at 6 o'clock. Yes, it's a school night, but hey, you get to relive when you were in the prime of your life. You know, more hair, less body fat. You could go all night. So that'll be a good excuse to relive the heyday this coming Sunday at Waves for the Rogue Traders. And then Rodeo for Life is on tomorrow at Wynn Entertainment Centre. Troy Corser's Outback Stockman Show. It's huge. Doors open at 5:30. Hey, coming up in a sec, why Officeworks is in trouble and your chance to get into the draw for the golden ticket coming up.
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1: I-98 traffic.
2: traffic on the M1, busy but moving in both directions from Gwynville through to Berkeley past Northcliff Drive. Victory heavy delays around Victory Grove, the Princes Highway at the Avenue. Flypass all clear in both directions. 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They'll look after you. Mostly sunny tomorrow with tops of 20. I'm Erin Healy. That's the latest on Feel Good I-98.
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20: A cloudy night across the Illawarra. Good afternoon, I'm Renee Criddle with your 5 o'clock news update. A 7-year-old boy has been airlifted to hospital with pelvic injuries after allegedly being struck by a ute in Gwynville. Emergency services were called to the scene on Foley Street just after lunchtime today. He's been flown to Sydney Children's Hospital in a stable condition. Illawarra drivers are being urged to think about the role they play in road safety as part of Fatality Free Friday today. Australia's recorded its worst road toll in over a decade, with over 1,300 lives lost in the past year. Russell White from the Australian Road Safety Foundation says local motorists can make a difference.
21: For local road users, the message is simple. Risky habits are costing lives, and it often comes down to everyday decisions. So we're really asking people to slow down, to stay focused, and remember that every choice you make on the road can help protect someone in your local community, not just on this fatality-free Friday, but every day.
20: Opposition leader Angus Taylor denies his insult against the Prime Minister was orchestrated. Mr Taylor made a rude remark about Anthony Albanese during a fiery session of Question Time. The Coalition and Labor were going toe-to-toe over Labor's legislation to rein in capital gains and negative gearing. Mr Taylor says he's just expressing community anger.
22: I'm having the same reactions as so many Australians I speak to. It's just a sense of frustration with a Prime Minister who has lied in his own words. He told us that he wasn't going to eliminate negative gearing, he wasn't going to raise capital gains tax. Now he says he's changed his mind. I mean, get serious.
20: A fake podiatrist who conducted more than 600 consultations in Sydney has been jailed for 2 years and ordered to pay almost $52,000 in legal costs. The man used fraudulent documents to gain contracts and worked with businesses supporting in-home care services and aged care facilities between 2023 and 25.
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20: Parramatta coach Jason Riles insists there's no hard feelings towards the Blues, despite Mitchell Moses' latest injury setback. The Eels skipper was ruled out of Origin 1 after injuring his hamstring, the second year in a row he's been injured while in Blues camp. Riles says Moses is just unlucky.
23: And it's got nothing to do with what they're doing in the camp, but we get a lot of feedback on what they do and their GPS and that type of thing, and there was nothing that sort of stood out to us as to why. It was just a bad luck. So we just get it better and we move on.
20: And in tennis, Aussie Alex de Minaur is in action tonight in the third round of the French Open. He's taking on Czech Jakub Menzik.
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20: A cool and cloudy evening across the Illawarra. Sunny tops of 20 tomorrow, staying fine and 19 for Sunday. Right now in Primby, it's 17 degrees on
19: I-98. Golden ticket. Thanks to Wynn Entertainment Centre.
0: Yeah, it is definitely coming up in the next half hour or so. So don't go anywhere, I promise. 422-698-98 when you hear it. Your chance to win the golden ticket. Plus why Officeworks is in a little bit of trouble this afternoon. It's Miles Smith and Drive Safe at I-98. 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

0: It's Montel and music that makes you feel good here at I-98. Hey, Officeworks today has made the difficult decision to relocate hundreds of support jobs offshore as part of a cost-cutting restructure. 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What it is they're outsourcing jobs to where the labour is cheaper. And everybody's protesting, but here's the thing nobody wants to say out loud anymore. 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You can protest. Officeworks has quietly become the most expensive way to access stationery that it already exists in your building. Yeah? You think about it. You need one pen, you go to Officeworks, you buy a pack of 24, a stapler, and $200 worth of A4 paper that said it was on special, but you buy it because you thought you needed it. You don't need it. The company that you've been working for has been stocking stationery for like 10 years. So, yeah, jobs are being relocated offshore, but the real efficiency is never India or the Philippines. It's 20 metres down the hallway behind the flickering light. Inside a cupboard labelled stationery where, you know, the company has been stocking all that paper and stapler stuff and pens for years and highlighters. So you don't need to go to Officeworks. You just need a lesser moral compass than most people and a slightly faster walk past the office admin lady so she doesn't see you.
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3: Traffic on the M1, busy but moving southbound through Berkeley past Northcliffe Drive, Central Gong, Crown Street and Cura Street, busy in both directions, and in Fig Tree, heavy delays around Fig Tree Grove for the Princes Highway at the Avenue. 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Sunny tomorrow with tops of 20. I'm Erin Healy. That's the latest on Feel Good I-98.
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0: Taylor Swift, Elizabeth Taylor. She loves Elizabeth Taylor. It's her big idol. You know, Teddy Swims, before he became an internationally renowned rock superstar, he wanted to do something else.
1: When I was a kid, my biggest dream was to be tattooed. If somebody asked me what I wanted to do when I grew up, it was either be a comedian or be tattooed.
0: He's got some hardcore tattoos all over his face, his head, everywhere. As a comedian, I think he makes a very, very, very talented singer. Teddy Swims, Mr. Know-It-All at I-98.

0: Well, you're in the running for i98FM's golden ticket. Oh, my God.
1: Oh, my God. Awesome.
0: Yeah, you are. So, yeah, good luck with that.
1: Thank you.
0: It's a double pass to every single event, every gig, every sporting event, whatever you want. You just turn up, golden ticket, double pass, food and drinks included. So there you go.
1: Awesome. No worries.
0: No, thank you, Chantel. St. George Illawarra Dragons home games, the Illawarra Hawks home games. Yeah, what do you think about that?
1: Awesome. No worries.
0: Yeah, Rodeo for Life too.
1: Awesome. No worries.
0: And, what about Don McLean?
1: Awesome. No worries.
0: All right, that's Chantel from Unanderra. Very excited. i98FM's golden ticket. It will be back on Monday. Don't miss it.
1: Awesome. No worries.
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4: Traffic on the M1 moving slowly southbound through Berkeley past Northcliffe Drive. Fig Tree, heavy delays around Fig Tree Grove for the Princes Highway at the Avenue. Fly pass all clear in both directions. 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Mostly sunny tomorrow with tops of 20. I'm Erin Healy. That's the latest on Feel Good i98.
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0: Mark Morrison and Music That Makes You Feel Good at Tone 98. Hey, don't forget, the chance to purchase tickets in the Boots and Ball Gowns Ball Talk to Me Bros biggest raffle ends at 8 o'clock tonight. 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There's that Jaku car worth $26,000 over the YCF 2026 50A. That's worth $2,000 thanks to Car Brothers and the two-night Hunter Valley getaway for two. It's romantic. So, yeah, help them out. All the money goes to Talk To Me Bro. Authorization, GOC, AU2688. Coming up after the news, some big news about John Farnham on the way.
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18: We have reports of an incident southbound for the M1 through Berkeley Pass Northcliffe Drive. Fig Tree, heavy delays around Fig Tree Grove for the Princes Highway at the Avenue. Bulleye Pass, all clear in both directions. 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Mostly sunny tomorrow with tops of 20. I'm Erin Healy. 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
19: A cloudy night across the Illawarra. Good evening, I'm Renee Criddle with your 6 o'clock news update. Detectives have charged a former police officer with alleged child abuse offences after arresting him in Wollongong. It comes after the State Crime Command's Child Abuse Squad received a report of alleged historic offending by a man in 2017 and 2018. The 71-year-old man has been charged with 2 counts of indecent assault on a person under the age of 16 and sexual intercourse with a child under the age of 10. He'll face court again in July. A young boy has been airlifted to hospital after allegedly being struck by a ute in Gwynville. Emergency services were called to the scene on Foley Street this afternoon. The 7-year-old has suffered pelvic injuries, but is said to be in a stable condition. James Valentine has been remembered for his strength and compassion as hundreds attended a public memorial at Sydney's Town Hall. The broadcaster, writer and musician chose to end his life last month using voluntary-assisted dying after 2 years of battling esophageal cancer. His daughter Ruby telling the crowd he showed her how to live with compassion and empathy at the forefront.
20: Anything I do from this point onward is because he taught me strength and endurance, and that a life focused on joy is the best way forward. I'll miss him every day.
19: Music megastars will jet into Melbourne to headline a star-studded fundraising concert for John Farnham at Rod Laver Arena. Celine Dion, Hugh Jackman, Keith Urban and Richard Marx will co-headline the concert and tribute show to the Australian singing legend. The event will raise funds for Head and Neck Cancer Australia.
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19: Bulldog skipper Stephen Crichton has been cleared to back up from Origin duty in tomorrow night's clash with the Tigers. Coach Cameron Serraldo praising Crichton for overcoming some early handling errors to help take the Blues to victory.
21: Yeah, it's a test of a man to make an error and then how he comes back from that, and to see him bounce back from that and have a big impact at the end of the game is, you know, exactly what you'd expect of Critter. He doesn't let any moments like that affect him, and he just gets on and does his job, and he's there in the big moments.
19: Round 13 of the NRL kicks off tonight in the Shire, and Yannick Sinner has blamed illness after crashing out of the French Open in the second round.
17: Unlock the Volkswagen you've always wanted with exceptional end of financial year deals at Southern Classic Volkswagen.
19: A cool and cloudy night ahead for the Illawarra. Sunny tops of 20 tomorrow, staying fine, and 19 for Sunday. Right now in Fig Tree, it's 17 degrees on I-98.
8: I-98's Golden Ticket. Thanks to Wynn Entertainment Centre.
0: Yes, it's back Monday morning with Christian and Bella. Don't miss it. Your chance to win I-98FM's fabled Golden Ticket. Your chance to win that. It's back Monday morning when you're here at 422-698-98. Coming up, music from John Farnham, who announced some big news today. This is Alex Warren and Bloodline here at I-98.

0: He's one of Australia's greats. And John Farnham, you're the voice here at I-98. Sad news today for John Farnham. The Aussie music icon has made the devastating confession that he will never sing live again. The 76-year-old, who's been out of the public eye since about 2022 after undergoing several surgeries for oral cancer, has opened up about what life looks like since that diagnosis, and he's told the Herald Sun that he will never be performing live again. Now, as a result of that, there's been a big announcement today. Superstars including Hugh Jackman, Celine Dion, Keith Urban, Jimmy Barnes and Richard Marx will headline a concert to take place at Melbourne's Rod Laver Arena. That happens later in the year, September the 20th, with funds raised going to head and neck cancer charities. So yeah, devastating news today. The great John Farnham will never perform in public again. But who knows what happens between now and September. Maybe he'll get up on stage, fingers crossed.
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3: In Berkeley, slowing for the M1 south towards Northcliffe Drive, with traffic back to Five Islands Road. Busy in Unanderra for the Princes Highway at Central Road in both directions. A good run through Barrack Point for Shell Harbour Road north towards the Windang Bridge. 300,000 Australians homeless. 7.8 million Australians, one meal a day. 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A mostly sunny one tomorrow with a top of 20. I'm Andrea. 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

And don't forget, it's back on Monday, i98FM's Golden Ticket, your chance to win a double pass to every single event, every gig, Wynn Stadium, Wynn Entertainment Centre. You just turn up, you've got the Golden Ticket. It's a ticket for two, food and drinks included. It's back Monday. This is Martin Garrix teaming up with Ed Sheeran. It's New and Repeat It at i98.

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0: It's NRL action tonight. You can see it all on Win TV, the Cronulla Sharks and Manly. And this weekend, the St. George Illawarra Dragons are facing the Broncos up in Brisbane. This will definitely be the win for the St. George Illawarra Dragons. You know, the Broncos are depleted, so definitely a win for the St. George Illawarra Dragons this coming Sunday. Yeah, he's hoping at least anyway. The weekend, also Sam Fender coming up in a sec, and a great Friday night song to get you in the mood from the CNC Music Factory coming up.
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3: In Berkeley, slowing for the M1 south towards Northcliffe Drive with traffic back to Five Islands Road. Busy in Unanderra for the Princes Highway at Central Road in both directions. A good run through Barrack Point for Shell Harbour Road north towards the Windang Bridge. 300,000 Australians homeless. 7.8 million Australians, one meal a day. Feed the hungry, house Australians. Newdeal.au, authorised by Clive Palmer for the United Australia Party Gold Coast. A mostly sunny one tomorrow with a top of 20. I'm Andrea. That's the latest on Feel Good, I-98.
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0: Walk the Moon, Shut Up and Dance on I-98. Don't forget, Rodeo for Life is happening at Wynn Entertainment Centre. 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Lockie Courses, Outback Stockman Show, incredible show. That is on this weekend. So you can get your tickets by heading to the Wynn Entertainment Centre. Hey, Ned and Josh are on the radio next. Have a fantastic weekend. I'll talk to you soon.
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16: I-98 Traffic.
17: Traffic on the M1 flowing freely southbound through Mount Pleasant past New Mount Pleasant Road. Fig Tree, heavy delays around Fig Tree Grove for the Princes Highway at the Avenue. Fly past, though, all clear in both directions. 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Mostly sunny tomorrow with tops of 20. I'm Erin Healy. That's the latest on Feel Good I-98.
1: Ned and Josh at night.
15: give today took it out of you. They're here to put absolutely none of it back. It's Ned and Josh at night on I-98.
2: The week is over and the one last thing to do is listen to Ned and Josh at night. We're very excited about that.
18: Do you think if someone's tuning in for a night age radio show that starts at 7 p.m, their week's probably not over?
2: That's actually a good point.
18: For us, sorry, this is the swan song. For you, sucked in.
2: You might have actually just started. Who knows? I'm so sorry. That's such a good point. But it is the Friday edition of the show, so we're going to have a lot of fun
18: tonight.
2: We're
18: here with you.
2: Yeah, we're here with
18: you. We're sticking through with you.
2: We're going to have a lot of fun over the next couple of hours.
18: That being said, in 2 hours, we're getting the hell out of here. We're not sticking around
2: we're
18: a second longer.
2: We're here for a good time, not a long time.
18: We're here
2: for
18: a
2: sure.
18: premeditated amount of time. Yep. Time.
2: Coming up next, though, if you have just clocked on at the Arnott's Factory, I got some real bad news for you because...
18: Your work day is about to get a whole lot worse.
2: This is going to be super duper pointed, but I do need to address something that's been driving me slowly but surely insane, and we will do that next.

0: It's Friday night, and this is the Illawarra's Feel Good. I-98, you got Ned and Josh at night. In so many ways, we live in the future. I mean, we've got technology, we've got all these things that you just sort of... The modern world's a marvel in lots and lots of ways.
1: Do you think they were saying that when they were, like, doing horse and buggy and stuff?
0: No. And then they were like, there's absolutely a better way to be doing this.
1: You just haven't figured it out.
0: Namely, something that doesn't poo everywhere. Like, if we can work out how to get around without also having to clean up a bunch of poo.
1: But think of the innovation of going from a horse where you can take one, maybe two people, to being like, we can carry six people now.
0: In a buggy.
1: Yeah.
0: They must have been like a wagon.
1: Yeah, they're like, this is the future. This is crazy.
0: Maybe. Or maybe they just went, we've used more horses.
1: Yeah.
0: That's exciting, isn't it?
1: We've figured out a way to attach more horses to a bigger buggy.
0: Yeah, I think exactly.
1: Nuts.
0: Yeah, no. They were literally, I am certain they were going, geez, an iPhone would be handy.
1: But like having a gas lamp inside.
0: That would have been an innovation.
1: Like, I can now see past 6 p.m.
0: That would have been an innovation. I don't need candles everywhere. Yeah.
1: God, we're living in the future.
0: But we are. We are living in the future right now. And the world is an amazing place in lots and lots of ways. So why... Oh, why have we still got the hellscape that is Arnott's Barbecue Shapes packets having different levels of red seasoning in them based on per packet?
1: Yeah.
0: How have they not perfected that in a warehouse factory-style setting to get the exact same amount of red dust in every packet of barbecue shapes?
1: I'm not a big chocolate guy, but Snickers are the ones with veins.
0: No, they're Mars bars.
1: Mars bars. I would say that
0: Snickers have veins as well, actually, now I'm thinking about
1: it. But I would say that they have the veins down to every single Snickers / Mars bar you're getting has the same vein, which is nuts because the vein is made from just like how the chocolate falls.
0: Yep.
1: So the fact that sometimes you open up a barbecue shapes and it's like, this is like someone who tasted barbecue flavoring, sneezed near the packet. And sometimes you get ones where it's like, this is our month's deposit worth of flavoring. You've gotten in one packet.
0: Makes no sense.
1: It's bizarre. I agree.
0: And the ones I hate the most are the one I opened yesterday, where it actually looks like somebody's already come in and licked all the red flavoring off the barbecue.
1: That's the one I'm talking about. When it's like someone who had the flavoring on their fingers walked past and went like... And that's the amount of flavouring that landed
0: whole
1: on
0: bag.
1: Them. Yeah, they're like, that's enough. That's good.
0: I just think that Arnott's have innovated in so many ways. Like, and they have. It's unquestionable. Like, the amount that they can add chocolate to Tim Tams. They've got triple coat, double coat. I think there's maybe a quadruple coat would be in the science lab at the
1: moment. This is, by the way, a guy who less than 2 minutes ago was like, they just added more horses to the buggy. And you're like, hey, Arnott's are incredible. The way they double layer, triple layer, hell, quadruple layer. Sort yourself out, mate.
0: No, I understand.
1: Figure out what's impressive to you.
0: What's impressive to me would be getting this right. I am sick of living in a world where I can't just guarantee what I'm walking into with a bag of barbecue shapes.
1: Because an unflavored shape is really one of life's saddest experiences.
0: It's pointless.
1: It really is.
0: It's called flavor you can see. So let me see even amounts of it in every packet. Jerks.
1: All right, chill out. We will be
0: in trouble. Yeah.
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4: Traffic on the M1, all clear headed southbound through Berkeley past Northcliff Drive, Central Gong, Crown Street and Kira Street, busy but moving in both directions, Lake Illawarra, the Windang Bridge, all clear both north and southbound. Influenza is serious, but it isn't as scary if you're vaccinated. 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Mostly sunny tomorrow with tops of 20. I'm Erin Healy. That's the latest on Feel Good I-98.
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0: Deal the Warriors feel good, I-98, and for a Friday night, you've got Ned and Josh at night.
1: For the first time in a little while, we're being joined by producer Michael. How are you going?
2: Hello. Oh, how are we?
1: Good, thank you, mate.
3: Didn't want to answer his question.
2: No.
3: He asked how you were doing, Michael.
2: Oh, I'm so sorry. It's been
1: rude,
2: a while.
1: Yeah. Rude, do you want to answer the question so people
3: you
1: know
3: still
1: how
3: haven't
1: doing?
3: Answered the question. How have you still not answered the question?
2: Guys, I'm good.
1: Yeah, hey, that's fantastic.
2: There we go.
3: Oh,
2: lovely.
3: Well done. Okay.
2: Thank you.
1: Now, look, we've got Michael back on the show to do a game that we haven't played in a very, very long time that goes by the name of...
4: He said, who said?
2: Both so easily impressed.
1: Yeah,
2: by
1: we
2: that.
1: Are. We are. Yeah.
3: Excuse you, Michael.
1: Now, the way this works is, and I'm going to explain it because I believe if I'm not mistaken, I came up with this game. So
2: sure.
1: Yeah. No. Thank you for letting me have that. We have been doing a podcast as well for a very, very long time. There are over 430 episodes of it. You can go to the Ned and Josh podcast to find them all in the archives. Michael is going to get bits of audio out of context from those episodes. And then we have to try and remember, Ned, you and I, which one of the two of us said it.
3: Well, you and I have spent a truly phenomenal amount of time together over
1: yes.
3: the last 13, 14 years. And so you and I also have a lot of similar thoughts about stuff as well.
1: True, true.
3: It makes it very, very, very hard. I suck eggs at this game. Mm-hmm. I'm very bad at this.
1: Now, Michael, did you have a hard time going? Because it's been a while since you've had to put together this audio.
2: Yes, it has been a while. The ones that I got from today... Mm-hmm. One was from 2025, one was from 2024.
1: 2024, good.
2: I've tried to like go back as
1: into the annals.
2: Sure. You never know what I'm going to find.
1: When you look in the annals.
2: Keep going.
1: Hmm. Sorry, everyone.
2: Mm-hmm. Shall we play the game?
1: Yeah, let's do it. Yeah? Let's do it. Okay. Yeah.
3: By the way, who said that? Josh. Josh. And by the way, if you'd like to go back and re-listen to that, said it twice. Said it once, got no reaction, and then said it twice, and then completely stopped the podcast in its tracks. If you would like to go and re-listen to that one.
2: Okay. So, I will start with the first quote. You guys tell me which of you said it. The first quote is... Is Tom Hanks my dad now?
1: I think that was Ned. I think you said that.
3: I don't think so. I think it was you, Josh.
1: Really? Okay.
3: So you're locking in me.
1: Yep.
3: I'm locking in you.
1: Done. All right, let's see.
3: I just don't know the context of why I would have said that.
1: Let's find out. I do firmly believe
3: okay,
1: it was you.
3: For bragging rights, what's the context then?
1: I have no idea.
2: I do have the context.
3: You don't know that much.
1: Michael has it up at the
3: but
1: end.
3: But you don't know it.
1: All right, let's have a listen to who actually said it.
5: Look like
1: is
5: this.
1: Tom Hanks my dad now?
3: Yes.
1: He's huge.
3: Yeah.
1: Well
3: yes.
1: done to you, Ned. Well done.
3: Point for Ned. Thank goodness. Quite frankly, watch me mess this up.
1: Yeah, okay. You're in the lead at the
3: I've
1: moment.
3: Got a lead. Watch me screw this up.
2: For those who are wondering about the context, you guys were talking about babies going to cinemas.
1: Okay, yeah.
2: What?
1: And
2: oh,
1: getting confused thinking their dad was
2: a baby.
1: Yeah, yeah, right. Okay, yeah. Yeah.
2: Yeah. Your
3: good on you for sticking around, guys.
2: The second quote. Do you get out of the ocean and just scooch to your towel like a dog that's got worms?
1: Yeah, that was me.
3: I think that was me. I said that.
1: Oh, for God's sake. So now we're disagreeing the other way, though.
3: So Ned's saying Ned, Josh is saying Josh.
1: All right, lock those answers in. Let's find
3: out. Wait. I feel like the key word will be, and I'm not going to change my answer.
1: Scooching. You feel like that's a U word?
3: Is it scooch or is it scoot?
2: Oh, actually, now I'm thinking back to it's muff. You guys kind of talk over a little bit.
1: Oh.
3: If it's
2: and
3: scooch,
2: it's also a very quick read as well.
1: All right,
3: if it's
1: okay.
3: scooch, I would have said Josh, but if it's scoot, I would say me.
1: All right,
3: but
1: so
3: I'm
1: still locked in.
3: Yeah.
1: I think it was me, and you think it was you.
3: Yep.
1: All right, have a listen.
3: Do you get out of the ocean and just scoot to your towel like a dog has got worms up the beach? Yes.
1: So you've won. It's a best
2: game
1: out
2: over.
1: Of three games.
3: This never happens,
1: guys. That is actually remarkable.
3: This is
1: for
3: incredible.
1: You.
3: This never, ever happens to me. Nothing nice ever happened to me on this podcast. So quite frankly, this is incredible. Can we go for the third?
1: Let's hear the third anyway.
2: You
1: we might
2: like.
1: As well. We need to.
2: The final one is, this could be huge for people like me.
1: Yeah, I think that was Ned. I think that was Ned.
3: What a bizarre... There's nothing for me to tie that to.
1: No.
3: So wait, give it to me one more time, Michael.
2: This could be huge for people like me.
3: Nah, I think that's you, Josh.
1: All right, well, let's have a listen.
4: This could be huge for people like me.
3: Okay.
4: It was little huge. Rat it was boys.
3: Oh, hang on. Didn't have to include that. By the way, if you'd included little rat boys, I would have known I was talking about
2: Well, why do you think I obviously didn't do that? You thought it was big last year. This time around, it's even bigger. Unmatched access. Unlimited events.

0: night.
1: Josh, I don't, like, I have a day job. This is my this is my night job. But during my day job, I have chosen to not connect to their Wi-Fi.
0: Yes.
1: Just because...
0: your business is your business.
1: Kind of, legitimately. Like, sometimes, and I really am not going on sus stuff at work. It's not the time or the place or even the mood for me, but there's just some things that I go on there. I'm like... that probably has shades of gambling, and I don't want to have a notice come up that's like, you should not be going on this at work.
0: Can I just ask, what is this, just your phone?
1: Yes.
0: Like, you're obviously your laptop.
1: No. Yeah, my laptop sticks strictly to work stuff.
0: You're starting to use your work computer your hotspot. That's going to raise some eyebrows.
1: I understand. Yeah. No. I just have it removed, but that means that every month I get an email, or I text, or I get several texts from Telstra being like, you are 50% through your monthly allocated data, and you have 20 days left. And I'm like,
0: how much data do you have a month?
1: So I think I have like 20 gigabyte now.
0: Yeah, I got 310.
1: Yeah, I used to have like 280, and then I got into a fight. And they're like, "How does 20 gigabytes sound?" And imagine, I was like, "Yeah, whatever." And then they did it to me, and I was like, "This sucks.
0: That sucks.
1: This is so bad."
0: Yeah, your smart ass gets you into a little bit of trouble sometimes.
1: It's so funny, for the 5 seconds that I'm like, "How'd you like that?" to the months afterwards of aftermath that I've got to live through, doesn't seem worth it.
0: No.
1: Yet I don't change anything about my life. Who's to say what'll happen?
0: When will he learn? Never is the answer. Never. The Illawarra Zone. Feel good. I-98.
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0: Seal O'Hara's Feel Good. I-98, you got Ned and Josh at night for a Friday?
1: Josh, you always hear people being like, oh, I just don't reach out to my grandparents enough, or I don't go and visit my grandparents enough. Up next, don't worry about it.
0: Really?
1: Yeah. Sometimes it's not worth it.
0: You're just going to make it actually feel... This, for me, is really risky because you're about to tell a story that's really sad, or you're about to tell a story about how...
1: It's kind of fine. It's just sometimes not worth it.
0: Yeah.
1: Like, I didn't get much out of it. I mean, someone didn't get much out of it that I know very well, who has the same opa as me.
0: We're going to find out.
1: Why ignoring your grandparents is sometimes the better option.

0: It's the Illawarra's Feel Good, I-98. Don't forget, you can check out our Instagram anytime. You just go at Ned and Josh. It's Ned and Josh at night.
1: It's my granddad's birthday this week.
0: Yep.
1: Dave McCall on his birthday on the day.
0: Lovely.
1: FaceTime, actually.
0: He would love that.
1: Because I called my mum, and then I just saw him in the background, and I was like, that guy's birthday. Put him on to me.
0: Yep.
1: It's nice to know that after 31 years, because, like, he was around before me, obviously, but, like, this is just something that's happened during my life. We do have an understanding of just, like, you do your thing, I'll do my thing.
0: Yeah, yeah. It's good when you can get like that with a grandparent. I mean, you can literally just be like, you're not like me, but that's okay. You're actually two generations removed from me. You don't
1: what
0: have
1: would
0: to
1: we
0: be,
1: talk about?
0: You don't have to be anything
1: if
0: like me.
1: If we were just two strangers, I would never speak to you on the street.
0: Yeah.
1: So why is the fact that I'm directly related to you, we share the same blood, why does that change anything? Yeah, you have a inbuilt love for me and I have for you, but I don't think that
0: arguably.
1: I don't think that should make us friends. That doesn't mean I like you in any kind of a way.
0: 100%.
1: I was like, oh, put me on to the old man. Put me on. He's like, I'm like, happy birthday, Opa, because he's Dutch. I'm like, happy birthday, Opa.
0: Opa birthday style.
1: Opa birthday style. Don't know how old he was.
0: You don't know how old he was?
1: Still don't know.
0: Yeah. You don't need to.
1: In his 80s. I would imagine. Pretty old.
0: Yeah.
1: Quite old, as a matter of fact.
0: Old,
1: the oldest he's ever been.
0: Oldest he will ever be when you speak to him in that exact moment.
1: I was going
0: to
1: say chill, because we are talking about my granddad dying now. But so quickly, like, I was like, happy birthday, Opa. Again, should have known his birthday, but I was like, happy birthday. And he was like, you're in a beanie. Because I was wearing
0: You're wearing a beanie.
1: Because I was wearing a beanie. And I was like, I am.
0: Pretty arrogant of you to wear a beanie.
1: I mean, it's freezing. Yeah,
0: pretty out there to wear a beanie.
1: When he was like, why are you wearing a beanie? And I was like, it's cold. And he was like, fair enough. And I said, why aren't you wearing a beanie? Because he lives in Sydney and I understand it's very cold there as well. And he was like, don't need one. And I was like, great. Same time next year or...
0: I think what he was trying to say to you is maybe he didn't approve of the beanie. Like, you look like an idiot.
1: Oh.
0: Like, in his eyes. You know, because my grandparents and particularly my grandfather when he was still alive would find interesting ways to sort of say stuff like that.
1: Yeah.
0: And it was honestly, once I'd sort of got out on the world on my own and was my own man, few and far between.
1: Sure.
0: But when I was a teenager, he would find ways to go, oh, what's with that?
1: Swing and a miss, bud.
0: Yeah, what are we doing there?
1: Yeah. Don't love that one. I would agree if I didn't have a vivid memory of my grandfather calling me a rat in front of my parents because I snitched on him for giving me Coke. A cola, by the way. Coca-Cola. Coca-Cola.
0: Let's be very clear about that.
1: I was
0: going
1: to say, that might explain everything that I'd set up until now. Coke, a cola.
0: He went to prison for 50
1: years. Coca-Cola, Coca-Cola, Coca-Cola.

0: Feel Good, I-98, Illawarra. This is Ned and Josh at night.
1: I've been playing a Batman game.
0: You have?
1: All this week.
0: Yeah. And I'm not going to mock you because I'm jealous. I haven't been playing it yet.
1: I was going to say, the fact of this I'm leaving out, it's Lego Batman.
0: Yeah, I'm still not going to mock you because I want to play it and I haven't been.
1: There's just sometimes, like, I'm playing it and, by the way, unashamedly having a fantastic time.
0: Is it a children's game or
1: yes.
0: is it a...
1: There's okay. several parts in it where I'm like... That's for a kid.
0: Yeah.
1: It's like when you're watching a Disney movie and someone's like, and then everyone like laughs because someone farted. And
0: yeah,
1: like,
0: yeah.
1: Don't know if I'm the target audience.
0: It's fine. It's okay. It's all right.
1: You and I are huge Batman fans. And it's what everyone's saying. It's like an ode to Batman fans. That's what this game is. And I will say, so many references to movies that children won't have seen, like references to Adam West's Batman, the TV show Batman.
0: It's Always Sunny in Philadelphia references.
1: Sunny in Philadelphia references, the 89 Batman with Nicholson, and that's extensively throughout it. There's so much stuff that just, it's not for kids.
0: Yeah.
1: But you and I are such big Batman fans, it's got me thinking, because this Batman in the game is not voiced by Kevin Conroy. Obviously, he's passed away. Rest in peace. An absolute legend.
0: He was the guy who voiced, by the way, animated Batman.
1: He's the voice
0: pretty
1: of
0: much
1: Batman.
0: Everything. Yeah.
1: So in my mind, he is the voice of Batman. But this guy is not, he's, to his credit, it's not trying to do a Kevin Conroy.
0: Okay.
1: Like, he's just doing his own thing. And I think it's fine. It's nothing.
0: It's not Will Arnett. It's not Lego Batman.
1: It's not Batman. It's not Lego Batman either.
0: That is a shame.
1: Yes. It's a bit of a shame. And it's a bit of a shame they didn't get him. But then I've also heard when actors talk about recording lines for video games, and they're like, it is essentially like 700 hours of work that you take.
0: Wow.
1: Out. Because every like, like, you have to give every single emotion you could ever feel 100 times over, because just in case your character decides to, like, run into fire, mm-hmm. and you have to go, like, oh!
0: Yeah,
1: but you have to give 100 versions of,
0: You're just trying to improve, because you actually just repeated a noise I was going to compliment you for not repeating a single noise then.
1: I went back to grr.
0: And
1: twice.
0: You went back to grr. Yeah. You're an idiot.
1: It's easy to hit.
0: You suck.
1: What would your Batman voice be? You and I are huge Batman fans. I don't think we've ever spoken about it. I'm moving past that obscenely awful thing you just said to me. But what would be your Batman voice? Because I was thinking, I'm like, it's good that it's not... Like, imagine if...
0: I think I'd growl it up. I think I would growl it up
1: like
0: a lot.
1: Christian Bale.
0: Well, like Christian Bale.
1: Go for it.
0: What would you like me to say? Would you like to give me a line to say in my Batman voice?
1: Yeah, just be like, I am... Do the line. I am vengeance. I am the night. I am Batman.
2: I am vengeance. I am the night.
1: Sorry.
2: I am Batman.
1: Okay.
0: What would yours be?
1: Well, this guy, he's doing it almost a bit of Keaton. Because Keaton, if you don't remember, his Batman, he was just like,
2: hey, stop doing that. I'm Batman. I'm Batman.
1: I think I'd do a bit of that. I think I really wouldn't change my voice that much. I don't know if I'm that identifiable, but like,
0: give it a go.
1: I'd be like,
2: I am vengeance. I am the night. I am Batman. Hey, knock it off.
0: I like how we essentially did the same cadence.
1: No,
0: the same
1: voice.
0: We
1: like,
0: just did it in different growls.
1: Okay, what if this was this one? I'm Batman. I'm vengeance. I'm the night. I'm Batman. You have to sound scary.
0: I don't know whether that's Seth Rogen or Kermit the Frog.
1: Batarang just got caught in my ass.
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2: Let's get the party started. See you at the bar, you was hardly talking. That's when I knew that your heart was scarring. Friends to lovers need a part to star in. Like, wait, babe, let me ask your pardon.

0: The Illawarra's Feel Good, I-98. That is the end of a big week of Ned and Josh at Night.
1: Yeah, that's right. What did Rebecca Black say? Got to get down on Friday.
0: We got to get out of here on Friday.
1: Everybody's looking forward to the weekend.
0: Yeah.
1: And all we're doing is holding it up.
0: Yeah.
1: That being said, if you're waiting for this show to end so you can enjoy your weekend, take us down a few notches in your priorities.
0: Say, thank you so much for the dedication, but yes, you don't need to.
1: No one in Josh or my families looks at this radio show like that, so act accordingly,
0: I would say. Anything I do like that.
1: Exactly, yeah. Right. Nothing in my life is something that anyone in my life is waiting for me to do so their weekend can commence. Please knock us down a few levels.
0: Guys, but thank you so much for being here.
1: We do appreciate it, though.
0: Nonetheless, and you really, really have made this week a lot of fun here today.
1: Yes, we've had a great week.
0: Yeah, it has been a really good week, and I hope to see you all again Monday. Bright and early. Well, not bright and early. Early at night.
1: You did just say, I can't wait to see you again. Do you visualize the listeners when you're doing this show, or not so much?
0: No.
1: Yeah. I was going to say, what an odd thing to say. This is a one-way conversation. It's you and I at them. This is not a back and forth.
0: Well, dear listener, hope you have a fantastic weekend. Bye-bye.
1: See ya.
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1: Sunny and a little windy this morning with tops of 20 degrees. Good morning, I'm Renee Criddle with your 6 o'clock news update. The property industry claims Labor's tax changes will lead to less supply, higher rents and fewer jobs. The Property Council and Real Estate Institute have released a joint statement claiming reining in capital gains and negative gearing will do little to lift housing supply and could see rents increase by almost $10 a week. Master Builders is urging Labor to go back to the drawing board. A former police officer in the Illawarra has been charged with historical child abuse offences. The 71-year-old is accused of indecently assaulting a person under the age of 16 and sexual intercourse with a child under the age of 10. It's alleged the offences took place in 2017 and 2018. He was arrested in Wollongong this week. Firefighters in the Illawarra say one fire death is too many as a new safety campaign is launched ahead of winter's arrival. Fire and Rescue New South Wales says the most recent tragedy at Coogee is a timely reminder of the importance of prioritising fire safety in the home. Commissioner Jeremy Futrell says in 45% of fires that the agency responded to last year, there was no working smoke alarm.
2: All too often we'll have people say to us, I've got a smoke alarm, but they may not have checked it for a long time, and if it's not working, it's not going to provide that distinctive beeping noise to wake them up when they need it the most.
1: And a rocket owned by Amazon founder Jeff Bezos has exploded during testing in the United States. The New Glenn rocket dramatically caught alight, forming a huge fireball in Florida. Blue Origin said in a post to social media that they experienced an anomaly during the test, confirming all personnel have been accounted for.
3: The Motocross Madness sale on now. Moto City Fairy Meadow.
0: I-98 Sport.
1: The Sharks have defeated the Sea Eagles 28-22, a blow for Cronulla and New South Wales, with Sharks co-captain Blake Brayley facing a stint on the sidelines with a suspected broken arm days after his Origin debut. Cronulla coach Craig Fitzgibbon says it's a devastating outcome.
4: 5 minutes after Wednesday night, he texts me to say, mate, I'm sweet, I want to play. Like, that's the sort of guy he is. Like, he loves the club and it's, yeah, it hurts. But also, it's... still an opportunity for some other people.
1: Meantime, the Dragons are preparing to take on the Broncos tomorrow afternoon. And 23-time Grand Slam singles champion Serena Williams is planning to make her return to competitive tennis at Queen's Club next month.
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1: Sunny and a little windy this morning with tops of 20 to kick off the weekend. The sunshine will hang around until Tuesday, 19 degrees both tomorrow and Monday. Right now in Shell Cove, it's 13 degrees on I-98. Get up, get up.

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1: Good morning and welcome to i98 for your Saturday. You are with Christian and Bella, and we got through some fun stuff this week. One of our favourite topics came up, and it is legitimately our favourite topic of all time. We're talking about fatbergs.
2: Oh, yeah, if you don't know what that is, you'll find out very soon.
1: And when you do, you will not want to know anything else today. You'll be like, that's me. I've learned all my information that I can take in today.
2: That'll be your new Roman Empire.
1: Oh, absolutely. You'll think about it all the time. Also, are you Illawarra's biggest super fan? Because there were obviously some very disappointed fans this week with the Premier League wrapping up. There was a lot of disappointed West Ham fans in our station here at i98.
2: And a lot of disappointed Queenslanders.
1: So we wanted to know if you were a super fan, because we saw a lot of super fans doing a lot of strange things.
2: A lot of crying. Mm-hmm. Adelaide McGranger. We're talking TV royalty, Golden Globe winner. No,
1: Golden
2: Logie.
1: Golden Globe's a big call. She's a Logie winner. Golden Globe, really, Home and Away has won at the Golden Globes. Amazing.
2: It can.
1: It should.
2: It might.
1: That's for sure. We'll catch up with her, so don't go anywhere. It's i98 with Christian and Bella. I said-

0: The best bits.
1: I was watching a documentary over the weekend on the ocean, right? Voiced by Barack Obama.
2: Really?
1: Yeah, on Netflix. And I saw a little slipper, like they were showing all of the amount of garbage that is in the sea, which is outrageous.
2: So gross.
1: And they showed a slipper in the sand with a fish living in it. And I was like, at one point, it was probably on some guy's shoe in like downtown Delhi.
2: Someone's
1: on his foot. Yeah.
2: Yeah.
1: Just kicking about with a little slipper, and now fish lives in it.
2: I know.
1: In the middle of the Atlantic.
2: Well, that's repurposing, so that's okay. Recycling.
1: Rehoming. Rehome to fish.
2: Yeah. It's so gross, though. And what else is extra gross is what we love to talk about, a fatberg.
1: Now, for those who are only just hearing the term fatberg for the first time this morning, you, my friend, have missed out because these things are amazing. We're obsessed with them.
2: Well, it's people just being people. And dirty, to be honest. And they just think that you can chuck whatever you want down the toilet.
1: Yeah.
2: No. You can only do pees, poos, and toilet paper.
1: Wee-wees, poo-poos, and toilet paper.
2: That's
1: and that
2: it.
1: Is it.
2: That is it. But people think that they can put tissues down and flush them in the toilet.
1: You can't.
2: You can't.
1: So pee-pees and wee-wees.
2: That's right. And this is why.
3: While they may look like toilet paper, they aren't designed to fall apart quickly in water. Wipes and hair are also in the bin it, don't flush it list.
2: $24 million it costs every year for us to clean up fatbergs down here in the Illawarra.
1: Now, fatbergs.
2: All the way around Sydney.
1: As a definition, a giant congealed, like,
2: rubbish.
1: Iceberg, essentially,
2: yeah.
1: But in the sewer.
2: Yeah.
1: So it's like this big, long, gross sausage. And this is why we're obsessed with them, because they're everywhere. There would be ones in Wollongong, in the old sewage down in those pipes down in town.
2: Yeah.
1: And they block, like, they can block up to like a kilometre and weigh tons.
2: And it destroys the waterways and how the thing moves. So you have to pay people to get actual bulldozers and what are those things called? Claws. Were they? What's the thing that claws it up?
1: Excavators?
2: Excavator.
1: Yeah.
2: Yeah. There's an image of them actually putting the claw, getting the fatberg and just slowly tearing it apart.
1: Do yourself a favour. When you get into work or you get home, YouTube fatbergs and have a look. There was one in the UK which was, remember it was like 5 miles long.
2: Yeah. What's that in kilometres? 8 kilometres?
1: Like 8, 9.
2: It's heaps.
1: Yeah.
2: It's heaps. But this is the warning, Illawarra. We don't want to see this. So when you think about putting your sanitary product down there, no. No nappies. No cotton balls.
1: Who's flushing a nappy?
2: They are. People do silly
1: flushing
2: things.
1: Flushing a nappy
2: They're
1: down the toilet.
2: To flush a nappy. Yes. And dental floss is all. I know it looks little, but all of it builds up. It creates the fatberg, which in turn causes sewage damage, which in turn attracts the bait fish and in turn brings a shark here.
1: I'm trying to figure out why you're talking about fatbergs. Like, I love them. And was there a warning about fatbergs?
2: The cost of it over the weekend, they said it cost 20. They just cleared one up in Sydney.
1: Oh, okay. We probably should have led with that. I was like, where's this coming from?
2: The sharks, the bait fish. Have you not listened to anything? The sewerage attracts the bait fish, which is attracting the sharks in the Illawarra. That's from the fatbergs.
1: So you're saying if I flush dental floss,
2: yep.
1: Someone's going to get attacked by a shark?
2: Possibly, yep. So just
1: okay, as much as I love talking about fatbergs, you've taken a wide berth there. Really wide
2: it's
1: berth
2: linked.
1: To bring that up today.
2: It's impacting the Illawarra.
1: Anyway, don't flush those things down the toilet.
2: Don't do it.

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1: Are you Illawarra's biggest super fan? Doesn't have to be sport. Sports will absolutely take. But it can be like you're the biggest super fan of a takeaway shop or a big super fan. What?
2: Who's a super fan
1: of Star Wars or musicals? Whatever, we'll take it.
3: I do know someone who is like a super fan of Chico's.
1: There you go.
3: Like, sings his praises. We'll go there for dinner.
1: But have they got a Chico's tattoo? Like, that's the super fans we're talking about. Getcha. All right? 422-698-90 off. We'll send you to Masters of the Universe for our biggest super fan in the Illawarra. And this is because a guy has sold his house to travel around the World Cup.
3: I did see this.
1: An England fan. He calls himself the biggest super fan for the English team. He sold his house. Apparently he's a second house, so someone's doing all right.
3: Yeah, someone's an investor, you know.
1: 7-week World Cup trip is what it's going to fund. Tickets to every game all the way through to the final, £350,000.
3: And he needs all of those for tickets and travelling around. God, the World Cup is expensive, isn't it?
1: I know.
3: £350,000.
1: It's his 10th World Cup in a row following England around.
3: 10th?
1: Yeah.
3: So he's been going for 40 years.
1: Yeah, he's elderly. He's older. He's in his
3: 60s. Wow. And he had to sit through all of those losses.
1: Yeah, and still not coming home.
3: No, and they go on and on, the English, about how football's coming home every single time, and then they lose in the quarterfinals.
1: It's not coming home.
3: Very rarely is.
1: There's a super fan that happened over the weekend.
3: Yeah, watch this video because it's the funniest thing on earth. It's also one of the saddest things. So West Ham, if you know the club West Ham, they're a massive club in the Premier League.
1: Yeah.
3: Huge new stadium. They have the one they used in the 2012 Olympics in London. That's their stadium.
1: Right.
3: Very big team. Got relegated over the weekend.
1: Oh, no.
3: So that means, if you don't know what that means, they're going down to the next level of competition. They had a terrible season and they've fallen down. We have two West Ham fans in the station here, and yesterday they looked like they were going to cry the entire day.
1: Is that why they were both so upset and irritated?
3: Yeah, Paul Sam and Rob. They were so upset.
1: You'll be right.
3: Not as upset as this guy, but wearing the coolest glasses you'll ever see, big time party glasses, and have a listen to him.
4: It's a devastating day for the club, and I'll be honest with you, it's absolutely it's heart wrenching, you know, to see the club. And
1: you hate to laugh.
4: The dream goes on.
1: While he cries, but he's wearing the biggest party glasses on earth.
5: No.
1: They get so infested, these super fans, don't they? That's their passion.
5: It's the saddest man in wraparound sunnies ever.
1: Oh, no. Oh, he was Devo.
3: He was.
1: This is what we're looking for. Are you Illawarra's biggest super fan? Do you know one? Give us a call, 422-698-98. Let's go to Michelle in Kiama. Good morning, Michelle.
6: Good morning. Happy Tuesday to you both.
3: Michelle. What a pleasure. Now, what are you a super fan of?
6: No, not me. I'm a super fan of life. Like, you can't get any better than that. Oh, but my husband and my son, Bill's going to love this, West Tigers fanatic.
1: What's up, baby?
3: See, and you know
1: what?
3: There's an argument for this. And I brought this up during the song with Bells. Like, because it would be tough being this England fan, right, who he's been to 10 World Cups and to watch them lose all the time. But I think if your team, the more they lose, and this is legit, the more of a fan you are, I think, because you get right behind them.
1: Well, you're through them. You're not a fair weather fan.
3: So yeah. I can understand West Tigers supporters getting tattoos, you know, because they've lost for 40
1: years.
3: Did
1: they get tattoos?
6: They're both getting tattoos right on their chest. And I keep delaying it by going, no, you're not doing it. Don't be stupid. They're just going to.
1: Are they going to get the emblem or like a tiger?
6: No, the actual emblem.
3: Oh, okay, that's a big move, Michelle.
6: That's a huge move. Why waste that on your body? Go get like the dragons, Illawarra or something. That's stupid.
3: Yes, Michelle.
6: Sorry, Bells.
1: Michelle. Yes. I just want to hang on. Michelle, I just want to remind you, you've lost 11 in a row.
3: Yeah. Okay. Oh,
1: dragons. Remember that?
3: You know what? She's smug.
6: We made it to the grand final.
3: Yeah, that's right.
6: Remember that?
1: Yeah. So did we in 2005.
3: That was 21 years ago.
0: Wake up.
7: I feel good.
0: Wake up for the weekend with Christian and Bella for Weekend Breakfast. Acorn Lawyers. Gotta get a lawyer? 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

0: Shark, we're very excited for this. It's Aussie celebrities facing their fears and being dropped in the ocean with man eaters. And one of those celebrities is Australian royalty and gold Logie winner Lynn McGranger, and she joins us now. Good morning, Lynn.
1: Good morning, Bella. How are you? Good morning, Christian. Nice to talk to you.
2: Oh, fantastic to talk to you. We're very, very excited about the TV show. But before we jump into that, we did want to revisit another TV show that we were on recently, Lynn. You came up and I thought this is just my favourite piece of audio from the entire TV show we did. We were on Tipping Point and Bella was a contestant. She is probably, out of everyone I know, Bella knows more about Australian TV than anyone.
0: You know it.
2: Now, she was asked a question where she was in a bit of a desperate situation, Lynn. She jumped in and answered it early. I want you to have a listen to the answer to this question, okay?
1: Yes.
3: The winner of the 2025 Logie for most popular, Bella?
4: Lynn McGranger.
3: No, you went too early.
4: What?
3: The most popular news or public affairs presenter was
4: Ali Langdon.
3: Ali Langdon.
2: Just too excited about Lynn McGranger.
0: You're always in my mind, Lynn, always.
1: That is so lovely. And you know what? I love Tipping Point. Has it gone to air yet? Because I'm going to watch it.
0: Yes, it has. But you can catch it on Nine Now, episode 46.
1: Oh, right.
0: So I'll send you the link, Lynn. Don't worry about that.
1: We love Tipping Point. I said the other day when we were at the launch for Shark, I said to one of the producers, if you ever do a celebrity one, please give me a call because we just sit there yelling at bits of plastic on the top.
5: Yeah, pretty much.
0: I know. It was so fun. You'd be great at it.
2: Yeah, you would be good.
0: Tell me this, Lynn. What's scarier, swimming with these sharks or being yelled at by Alf in the kiosk?
1: Do you know what? I would probably have to say being yelled at by Alf. No. I obviously didn't get right through. I mean, I'm not giving away any spoilers. You can see from the trailer that I had an incident. And so that was probably about half the way through the show or something. But I went back and I was in the water with sharks. I did swim with the sharks, actually, now I think of it. But I didn't end up doing the main dive at the end because, they didn't want me to, you know, it's not great for national television to have somebody, your gold Logie winner, just suddenly, be morning tea for the man-eaters down there.
0: I would argue that's great TV.
2: I would argue any time Lynn McGranger's on the screen is great TV. So what led you to going in onto this show? Because we've obviously seen you on our screens for years. Was it a deep fear? I always think it's a healthy fear of sharks, really. Like, everyone should be slightly scared of them.
1: It's an absolute respect. An absolute respect. They are very, very important to our life cycle and the environment. And this is what the show aims to do, is to show people confronting their fears as well as showing the folks at home that they are there to be feared, yes, but to be respected and to be left to their own devices. And I think Paul de Gelder says, don't behave like food and they won't treat you like food.
0: Yeah.
1: But what led me to do it was because I just wanted to show that, age is a number and that you live your life, not your age. And I wanted to do something that was outside my comfort zone. And, oh, boy, did I achieve that.
0: How good.
2: Yeah,
0: well, you're with a cast with you, with Scotty Camp, Sam Thaiday, Matt Nable, Ariane Titmus. Who was the most feared?
1: Who was the most feared?
2: Or who was the most scared, I think.
0: That's what I'm trying to say.
1: Well, do you know what? I don't think I'm giving anything away again because it's in the trailers. Ariana had a real mountain to climb in terms of the way she viewed sharks. I don't think Matt Nable, I think he had a real deep respect and fear. And I know that Scotty Cam did too, as well as myself, although for me it was always about the gadgetry, about the tanks and the, all the flipping wires hanging off you and buttons to press. And I'm not a gadget person at all. And that was always my greatest fear. And it's funny, you know, be careful what you admit to, because sometimes it just comes back to bite you. Sorry about that terrible
2: pun. That was clap it in. No, and see, that's gold loggy territory right there. That's gold loggy territory.
0: We love you, Lynn.
1: Oh, thank you, guys. Thank you. I hope people tune in. It's it's educational as well as kind of thrilling and a little bit exciting and terrifying.
0: Yeah, I just want to see if Scotty Cam can blow the whistle underwater. Tools down.
2: Not the first time you've been on the screen with the fish, either, old Donald Fisher. You know what I'm saying?
1: He was scarier, actually.
0: The fish is. But thank you so much, Shark. It premieres Sunday, 7 p.m, Channel 9 on the Win Network. Gold Logie winner, Lynn McGranger. We appreciate your time.
1: Oh, my great pleasure, guys. And go the Blues.
0: Yeah, go the Blues. How good was it? Oh, so good.
1: I don't know. I went to bed.
2: Lynn, you're the best.
1: I woke up this morning, a friend of mine who goes for Queensland had just texted me, "You're welcome."
0: Oh,
2: well, yeah.
0: They're jealous.
2: Yeah, don't listen. Don't be friends with that person anymore.

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9: Incident free across Wollongong and Shell Harbour this morning. Or clear the M1 at Mount Ousley for traffic northbound to Sydney. At Albion Park, Terry Street and Tongara Row, that's behaving. And so too the Princess Highway from Dapto northbound up towards Fig Tree. 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Sign up for Solo at myob.com. Mostly sunny today, tops of 20 degrees. 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
10: Sunny tops of 20 degrees across the region today. Hello again, I'm Renee Criddle with your 7 o'clock news update. A 23-year-old woman has been charged, accused of making multiple bomb threats to public places across the state. After a hoax bomb threat was sent to a school in the Northern Rivers, a multi-agency investigation began into more than a dozen threats across New South Wales and Queensland. Following inquiries, officers searched a home and located electronic devices alleged to have been used to carry out the threats between March 2025 and this month. A 7-year-old boy has been airlifted to hospital with pelvic injuries after allegedly being struck by a ute in Gwynville. Emergency services were called to the scene on Foley Street just after lunchtime yesterday. He's been flown to Sydney Children's Hospital in a stable condition. The government is cautioning the coalition over its threat to withhold support for NDIS legislation in a bid to fight proposed property tax changes. Labor claims a one-year delay to the NDIS savings package would cost the budget almost $17 billion over 4 years. The state's first ever census of dolphins is getting underway today. The event will gather data about where the animals are living along the state's coastline, including in the Illawarra and South Coast. Dolphin Research Centre Chief Executive Dr. Liz Hawkins says there's hundreds of people getting in on the action.
11: We have lots of people heading out onto the headlands today and onto kayaks and boats even as well, looking out for dolphins in their area.
10: And the first of five men found alive after spending more than a week inside a flooded cave in Laois has been freed.
5: The Motocross Madness Sale on now. 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
10: Cronulla has beaten Manly 28-22 but suffered a major injury blow in front of almost 11,000 fans in the Sutherland Shire. Co-captain Blake Brayley suffered a suspected broken arm, leaving him in doubt for the rest of the State of Origin series. In tennis news, Alex de Minaur has been knocked out of the French Open, the Aussie going down to Czech powerhouse Jakub Menzik in the third round. And the Wollongong Wolves, sitting at fourth on the NPL ladder, will take on UNSW this afternoon.
5: Unlock the Volkswagen you've always wanted with exceptional end of financial year deals at Southern Classic Volkswagen.
10: Sunny with some light winds and tops of 20 degrees today. The sunshine will hang around until Tuesday, 19 degrees both tomorrow and Monday. Right now in Kiama, it's 14 degrees on I-98.

0: Christian and Bella for Weekend Breakfast.
1: Good morning. It's Saturday and you're with Christian and Bella. Just getting through all the good stuff that we did this week. We were talking about men overestimating their abilities, which is a pretty common thing, I think.
2: Witnessed it from time to time.
1: Yep. It happens a lot. I think everyone does it, to be fair,
2: but I think
1: men just do it more.
2: I think you've got more of a belief where a woman would go, can I land a plane? Maybe. Where a guy go, yeah.
1: See, I'm
2: hold
1: just,
2: my beer.
1: I'm just a maybe. And the maybe is leaning more towards a no,
2: yeah,
1: because I think I'd land it straight into the ocean.
2: Okay. Well, you're not a real man, so that's probably
1: correct. Yeah. I more look like a girl with a beard.
2: That's right.
1: That's what I've been told before.
2: Yeah.
1: Which is nice. Yeah, it's always friendly.
2: I spoke about my funeral this week.
1: Now, when don't you talk about your funeral? That's the real question.
2: I know.
1: You talk about it at least once a week with me.
2: Yeah.
1: It probably comes onto the show once every 3 weeks.
2: Yeah. Mm. Fair. And we're going to talk to Dr. Zoe Conliff. Now, something happened in the Illawarra that was quite concerning for women and girls.
1: It was very... Well, it's concerning for guys, for men and little boys as well, because of what actually happened. And it is so confronting and ridiculous that this is actually happening. I think there's been a weird culture change, because if I was a kid, I would have gotten I don't know what would have happened to me if I did that and my parents found out.
2: Oh, no, you wouldn't be here.
1: Nor should I.
2: You'll find out all about that very soon.
1: Yep, don't go anywhere. It's on 98 and you're with Christian and Bella for breakfast. Welcome to the weekend. I was a

0: 98.
1: Hate to give the satisfaction asking how you're doing now. How's the castle built of people you pretend to care about? Just what you wanted. Look at you, cool guy, you got it. I see the parties and diamonds. Sometimes when I close my eyes, 6 months of torture you sold to some forbidden paradise. I loved you truly. You gotta laugh at the stupid.

0: experience.
1: Now, fellas, I know there's a lot of you, you know, going to your job sites and whatnot, all the tradies out there. Half of you believe that you could safely land a commercial passenger plane.
2: Is this according to a study?
1: This is a study.
2: Or just you saying half of it?
1: No, this is from a study.
2: Yeah.
1: And it's an extensive study. There's over 20,000 men interviewed.
2: You're insane if you think you could land, like a commercial plane we're talking
1: commercial,
2: about?
1: Commercial, and that's what they're saying.
2: No, there's like a million buttons, all that stuff.
1: No now, way. While a handful of passengers have safely landed small private aircraft in real life, experts stress that commercial jets are vastly more complex, especially under extreme pressure, like having 400 people on the flight and their lives in your hands.
2: Yeah. See, I would chance my hand at maybe being a, like in the likelihood of me being able to land a small one is very slim. But I'd give it a go.
1: But you think you can. So say.
2: I think I could give it a go and maybe pull it off.
1: All right. So we're on a Jetstar flight, right?
2: Yeah.
1: And we're taking off. We're going to Port Douglas.
2: Port Douglas.
1: Well, Cairns.
2: That's nice.
1: We're landing Cairns.
2: Yeah, okay. We're going to Cairns. Nice.
1: And then all of a sudden, the air hostess runs out. She's like, oh, is there anyone that could land this plane? Our pilots have passed out and he's not breathing.
2: Yeah.
1: You stand up from row 32F and go, yeah, I'll give it a crack.
2: Well, look, if it's a choice between living and dying, I'd give it a crack. But would I do it successfully? No. We'd go straight into the ocean.
1: But you think you could do it?
2: No. Not a commercial. I think I'm in the other 50. I'm in that other 50% where no.
1: You couldn't do that?
2: No, I couldn't do that. There's so many buttons. Have you been in the cockpit?
1: I have. Remember they used to allow you in the cockpit back in the 90s?
2: That was crazy.
1: That was fun.
2: What a crazy thing to do though.
1: Yeah,
2: because you're letting
1: the kids
2: in there. And they're like, just touching buttons, just wait.
1: What does this do? What does that do?
2: Yeah, you press one button, shoots all the engines off.
1: It's just interesting because it reignites the debate. And I think we all have this in us. It's a bit of ego where we go, yeah, no, and you overestimate your abilities. You're overconfident. Yeah. Like we did it the other day. We said we could beat a 12-year-old in a 3-kilometre race.
2: Which we couldn't. That kid was lightning. I think we could beat the average one.
1: I don't even think we beat the average one.
2: Don't you reckon?
1: No. Nah.
2: Oh, okay.
1: No. Right, see, we're overestimating him.
2: Men do it a lot, I think. We have one here, Vaughn, who overestimates. He told me, I don't know if I ever told you this one, not that long ago. So double digits. He overestimates his athletic ability all the time. He told me he thinks he could, in an NBA match, he could sink at least one 3-pointer. And I was like, double digits?
1: Dude.
2: What are you, about 6 foot? They're like the shortest guy, 6'5".
1: Oh,
2: they just go swat, block, and he was like, nah, because the guys around you are so good, they just get you open, and you just get one. I was like,
1: maybe
2: in the NBA finals.
1: Oh, the NBA finals.
2: Well, just even in an NBA game, we've seen him play for the Seacliff Seahorses. No good.
1: No, he got a 3-point. He beat the buzzer.
2: Yeah, he did, but he was wide open. There was no one near him at all.
1: Everyone was huffing and puffing. He's also said that he could hold the wing for the Dragons.
2: Yeah, hold an edge, which is harder than the wing.
1: What's an edge?
2: An edge is like just outside. So the edge is where the second rower stands or like the center stands. So just outside that. The halves where it gets attacked all the time.
1: Yeah, yeah.
2: You reckon he could hold one for 20 minutes?
1: Well, he did play for the junior Dragons.
2: He did. But I think he failed to understand that they kept training every day of their life, and he's gone into radio.
1: Yeah.
2: And does not train every day of his life.
1: But he believes it.
2: Yeah. And he reckons full 20 minutes he could hold an edge.
1: Well, with the Dragons, this year's team, he absolutely could.
2: Give him a go.
1: You're in double
2: digits. It's worth a shot.
1: You're in.
3: 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I feel good. 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
5: Incident free on the M1 this morning, clear through Mount Ousley past New Mount Pleasant Road, Bullo Pass, that's running steady. No delays through Berkeley, Northcliffe Drive at Nolan Street and the Princes Highway also clear through Kembla Grange. Influenza is serious, but it isn't as scary if you're vaccinated. 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Mostly sunny today, tops of 20 degrees. 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

0: The best bits.
1: Now, there's a video doing the rounds, and it's quite unnerving, and I'm sure a lot of people in the Illawarra have seen this. A group of women and young girls are innocently on a public walking history tour. So they're learning of how women of Wollongong have shaped the area.
2: Mm-hmm.
1: Then they are confronted with these boys on e-bikes. They surround them and they begin harassing them, circling them, yelling things out. Have a listen to this.
2: And the footage is so confronting. It is really confronting.
1: How daunting for these women, essentially mums and their daughters, just doing a walking tour, broad daylight, and they got confronted with that. Dr. Zoe Conliff is part of She Shapes History, and she joins us now to explain what happened because it was her walking group that were doing it. And good morning to you, Dr. Zoe.
3: Good morning, Christian and Bella. Thanks for having me.
1: Wow.
2: Well, we wish it was under different circumstances because the footage that we've seen is, like we were saying, daunting, it's off-putting, it's ridiculous to see young boys acting this way. So can you talk us through a little bit? Maybe firstly talk us through She Shapes History and what that's actually about.
3: Yeah, absolutely. It's certainly not what we want our tours to look like, but She Shapes History, we are a walking tour company and we talk about the women who've shaped different cities. So we have our Wicked Women of Wollongong tour that runs every single weekend, and we also run tours in Sydney, Canberra and Melbourne and New York. And so our tours are actually a two-hour kind of really fun celebratory experience. We get small groups along and they get to learn about the women who shaped their city. So it really is supposed to be a positive experience. This is by far the worst incident we've ever had on one of our tours. We had a really small group on Sunday gather, a private group. It was mainly mums and their teenage daughters. And before the tour could even start, it was out at the lighthouse there. About 20 to 30 boys on these kind of modified e-bikes surrounded them, shouted slurs, mocked them. When they tried to walk away, they were followed. And as you would have heard, just generally harassed them. And this went on for quite some time until eventually someone on the tour actually called the police. And so then the group dispersed. Yeah.
1: How disappointing that this has happened right here in our backyard. Mm. It's shameful that this behaviour, and in broad daylight, that's what I don't understand, Dr. Zoe. It's like, I don't understand it at all,
2: because this is outrageous.
1: But the gall of them to do this, and what was the purpose, do you think? Why did it happen?
3: Yeah, that's right. I mean, it is ironic as well because when we gather, these are women who are gathering to learn about the women who shaped Wollongong. And there are so many amazing women who were a part of that and are still a part of that. And I think it shouldn't really feel like a radical thing to do. You know, we run these history tours. It's a very peaceful process. And it kind of felt like history colliding with the present, where we're talking about these women who really fought to be taken seriously in public space. And then the women who are showing up actually kind of became a part of that fight in a way. I guess for us, the motives, I can't speak to the specific motives of those boys. I guess I would say, though, you know, people might say boys will be boys, but I actually think exactly the kind of phrase that allows to continue, because I truly believe boys are capable of empathy and respect and emotional intelligence, and we should expect that from them. And the thing that stayed with me the most and our team is that it was the teenage girls on the tour who were the least shocked of all. They were kind of like, yep, this is what we deal with every day.
1: Oh, wow.
3: This is what boys are like. And it makes me sad to think that that next generation are still dealing with that, because we talk a lot about progress. It's not ideal.
2: No, it's certainly not. And look, as a man who's raising a young boy, my son's only four, but we're raising him to be respectful of everybody, women, men, whoever it may be, to know that this is the state that we could be in. At least, I know this is an isolated incident. I hope this is an isolated incident. But as someone who is raising a boy to be like that and grow up respecting everybody, including women, of course, it is so off-putting to know that this is how boys are acting or can be acting in any, whether it's isolated or not. This is, it's ridiculous to see this footage. And if you haven't seen this footage, jump online and have a look, because there's something needs to be done about the way that these boys were acting. It is unbelievable.
1: Do you believe, Dr. Zoe, that, I mean, because you can't see the faces of the boys on the electric bikes, but parents would know if that was their child. Do you think they would be shocked at that behaviour? Do you think it's you know, because of the surroundings they grew up in? What do you think it is?
3: Yeah, so it's a really good question. We do have the video up on our Instagram at She Shapes History, and we did choose to blur the faces because, as mentioned, you know, those boys are younger than you might think, right? So people were saying they looked about 12 or 13, so really quite young. Yeah. We blurred their faces out because they're underage, and obviously, you know, we'll leave it to their school and their family and their community to talk about the accountability for those particular boys. I guess... what we're concerned about is this national conversation that we should be having, because I think it concerns all of us. You know, She Shapes History, we are a tour company, but we are very much an all-inclusive tour company. We have so many men come on our tours. This is a conversation that we want to be having. It's not really a pile-on. I think it's a conversation, you know, talking about what are young people learning? Where are they learning it from? How a young boy is getting the picture that it's okay to intimidate a group of women in public space. I think some of the women on the tour said they actually felt like they'd been identified. We have these pink She Shapes History shirts and tote bags, a small group of women and girls gathered, you know, and they felt like that was why they were targeted, was because they kind of felt othered in that moment. So I think it's an opportunity for reflection and a conversation about what's going on with the future generation, what's going on with young boys, because as I said, I think it does concern all of us.
2: Yeah, and the excuse boys will be boys is not a valid excuse. It's really not in this day and age. And I don't think it ever was, to be honest.
1: I would encourage all parents of the Illawarra to show their children this video and explain to them and use it as a teaching tool as to how not to behave. But Dr. Zoe Conliff, She Shapes History. Check it out. And you're doing a great thing in the Illawarra. It's such a positive thing, and we appreciate your time.
3: Yeah, thank you. I promise our tours are usually very fun to go on.
2: I'm sure they are. Yeah,
3: see you on them. We'd love to see you come along.
2: We'd love to come along. And I'm sure this will never happen again. And it was an isolated incident. But definitely, like Bella said, jump on the She Shapes History socials. Have a look at this video. And it's the perfect teaching tool for young boys in what not to do going forward.
1: Also, happy birthday, Dr. Zoe. I know it's your birthday.
2: Oh, yeah, happy birthday. What a great birthday chat for you.
3: Yeah. I know, honestly. I wouldn't want to be doing anything else.
1: Nice.

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0: Christian and Bella for Weekend Breakfast. The best bits.
1: Let's talk funerals.
2: Oh, that sounds fun for a Friday.
1: Yeah.
2: What about we, in the lead up to a Friday show, we're always talking about, oh, we'll make it feel good fun for Friday to get in the weekend all fun. And then Bella just decides to drop some funeral chat on us.
1: This is fun, though.
2: Well, maybe for you, because you're morbid and you've planned your funeral.
1: There's nothing wrong with that. A lot of people have done that.
2: No, I think it's a bit strange.
1: Okay. This, I think I'm about to hire this person for my funeral.
2: Okay, go for
1: it. So for $500, you can hire a mystery woman to attend your funeral. Now what she does is she comes into the funeral, she speaks to no one, she stays in the background and then leaves without any explanation, softly crying.
2: Does a little soft cry.
1: Yeah.
2: Actually, I rate that.
1: So imagine the confusion amongst family members trying to figure out who she is.
2: That's going out with a bang. It's not like, because we already know that you can't hire people for your funeral so you can get someone to do like a eulogy where they tell everybody the truth.
1: Yes, if you've got a long-term illness and you can plan for your funeral, then yeah, absolutely, you could hire that guy. What was his name?
2: I can't remember, but he would get up there and he'd say like, Karen, I know you were cheating on me with Dennis, my best friend.

0: And Dennis, just so you know, I was sleeping with your wife because I knew you were doing it. Like, stuff like that. And just really go out with a bang. But I like this. This one's quite subtle. It's clever.
1: It's subtle. It gets, like, imagine the wake when everyone's like, did anyone see that brunette chick?
0: Imagine being in the church or wherever the funeral is going to be and just a bit of Sarah McLachlan's playing in the background because that's the only time she ever gets played.
1: Do not play it. It makes me cry every time.
0: Oh, she's saying that, hoping that I play it so she can sing it.
1: Don't.
0: Yes, you are.
1: Don't play it, McHugh. It's not. Arms of
0: an angel. Told her.
1: It makes me so sad.
0: It's the only time you'll ever hear Sarah McLachlan in a TV show at a funeral or at an actual funeral.
1: It's so sad. She's on my funeral list. This isn't one of the songs I'm playing.
0: I know. I'm aware of the list. You've given it to me. Like I said, you've planned your funeral, and I've known your plan for 10 years.
1: Thank you. Don't forget it.
0: So imagine that this is playing, and then this is the person attractive? Is the woman attractive? I'll just
1: you can hire whoever you want.
0: Okay, yeah. So you hire an attractive woman. She's just standing in the corner, like just like a nice cry,
1: but then
0: not a full sob, but a.
1: And when she leaves, she's got to purposely like knock people and go,
0: excuse me, I'm sorry for your loss. I tell you, it would be good if they went up to like the partner who was left behind and said, I'm so sorry for your loss, and walks away.
1: Yeah.
0: Then everyone would be like, did you see that? She was crying more than the wife was crying.
1: And then if it's a male who's passed.
0: Yeah, well, you know what everyone's thinking.
1: Mistress.
0: Or like maybe a long lost love.
1: Yeah.
0: Like maybe they were together before and their souls never detached.
1: Can you pull it? I'm going to cry. Pull that down.
0: Pull it right up. See, that's very clear. I like that. I might do that, actually.
1: I'm going to hire the guy that tells truths because.
0: Because our Bella is coughing right now and sounds like the funeral might come earlier than we thought. She has problems with a lot of people and she wants to tell you about it.
1: No, I would like to hire. No, you know what I would really love for people to do at funerals? This is what I would really love for people to do.
0: Go on.
1: If the person was not a nice person in real life, somebody say that. Because every time people pass, it's like, oh, he lit up the room when he walked in, or she was so kind and gracious. But you know Sally was a mole. You know that she was a bully. You know she started trouble and problems left, right, and center.
0: But no one's going to say that because their family's there. I've been to a funeral of a bad person who passed away.
1: And do I know them?
0: Yes, you do. And
1: mouth it to me. Who is it?
0: I just turned the mics off. Bad person. Not a good person.
1: Yeah.
0: And you should have sent. And I just stood there silently. And I think everyone stood there going, well, that's not true, but we'll just let it slide.
1: Yeah, I suppose that's the right thing to do, isn't it?
0: Well, it's not like I wasn't going to go, that's wrong. He wasn't nice.
1: He wasn't nice. He stole lots of money and he should be arrested.
2: Wake up.
3: I feel good.
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16: I-98 traffic.
17: At Berkeley, a little bit of movement. Northcliffe Drive at Nolan Street. No major issues. The M1, it's all clear from Dapto northbound up to West Wollongong and clear through Mount Ousley past New Mount Pleasant Road. Bullo Pass incident free and Memorial Drive steady down into North Wollongong. The IGA 3-day sale is on now. 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You can't beat local. Mostly sunny today, tops of 20 degrees. 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
18: A fine and sunny start to the weekend, tops of 20 degrees. Hello again, I'm Renee Criddle with your 8 o'clock news update. A New South Wales woman has been charged, accused of making multiple bomb threats to public places. It's alleged the 23-year-old made two hoax threats to airports in her home state and in Queensland. She's also accused of making 13 fake threats to New South Wales schools. While surf conditions are expected to be calmer in the Illawarra across the weekend, beachgoers are being warned of poor visibility in the water. Weeks of rain and big swell has whipped up murky water in some areas, making it harder to spot rips and marine animals. Surf Life Saving's Matt Thompson says it's important not to be complacent.
19: Whenever you're heading down the beach, please make sure you check conditions before you are going. When you get there, please select a location where we've got services on duty. Ensure you have a chat to them before you head into the water. If you're swimming, please swim between the red and yellow flags.
18: Detectives have charged a former police officer with alleged child abuse offences after arresting him in Wollongong. It comes after the State Crime Command's Child Abuse Squad received a report of alleged historic offending by a man in 2017 and 2018. The 71-year-old man has been charged with two counts of indecent assault on a person under the age of 16 and sexual intercourse with a child under the age of 10. He'll face court again in July. Former NRL star Jai Arrow has flown to Spain to attend a neurological wellness retreat. He announced his retirement from the league after being diagnosed with motor neurone disease. Doctors will monitor his sleep, diet and fitness to prepare him for his fight against the condition.
15: The Motocross Madness Sale on now. 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
18: The Sharks have defeated the Seagulls 28-22, a blow for Cronulla and New South Wales, though, with Sharks captain Blake Brayley facing a stint on the sidelines with a suspected broken arm just days after his Origin debut. Meantime, the Dragons are preparing to take on the Broncos tomorrow afternoon. And 23-time Grand Slam singles champion Serena Williams is planning to make her return to competitive tennis at Queen's Club next month.
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18: Sunny with light winds and tops of 20 degrees. The sunshine will hang around until Tuesday, 19 degrees, both tomorrow and Monday. Right now in Calderwood, it's 13 degrees on I-98.
16: It's the weekend.

0: Sam Smith and Stay With Me. It's I-98. And the new song from Gracie Abrams, Hit The Wall. Gracie Abrams rumoured to be heading out to Australia again for another tour. She was only here a couple of years ago. We love Gracie Abrams. Hey, it's Marjay. Welcome to the last weekend of autumn. It all goes sour from Monday. Officially, it's the first day of winter. But thankfully, thanks to global warming, our temperatures aren't going to sort of plummet, so you can still enjoy a few mild days over the next couple of weeks. A top loader coming up and brand new music too from Harry Styles. It's on the radio next.
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3: Traffic starting to wake up on Memorial Drive through Corrimal both ways of Railway Street. Steady southbound into North Wollongong approaching the Princes Highway Junction. All clear the M1 at Mount Ousley. Unanderra a little bit busier now. Five Islands Road near the M1. 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Mostly sunny and 20 today. 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

0: top load and music that makes you feel good at 10:98. Christian and Bella, they're back Monday morning from 6. And Christian doesn't like the Huntsman. He's a little bit scared of the Huntsman.
1: Last night, I was sleeping and I felt something on my hand. Now, when I tell you whatever was on my hand, I flicked into next year and screamed.
2: Not knowing what it is at
1: Not
2: this
1: knowing
2: point.
1: What it was at this point.
2: Okay.
1: Heard a giant thud against the mirror and my wife woke up and said, "What's going on?" Flicked on the light and saw a giant Huntsman crawling into the cupboard. And I was like,
2: "Is it dead now?"
1: No, it crawled away. Oh, I was like, "Take my wife, you know, but I don't care."
2: She loves it when I stroke her behind the ear.
1: Yeah, you'll
2: that's
1: be
2: your
1: fine.
2: Job now.
1: You've got 8 arms. You'll be fine. You'll be able to do it from all different angles.
2: She loves touch. She loves touch.
0: That's the type of guy you want protecting the family. Christian and Bella, they're back Monday morning from 6. And your chance to win i98FM's golden ticket. It's One Republic and i98.

0: 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Masters of the Universe in cinemas June 4.
1: When you hold the magic sword, what
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1: Say?
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1: Go on.
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0: 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We're giving you the chance to go see Masters of the Universe.
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16: Memorial Drive, seeing a bit of traffic building now through Corrimal and Russell Vale. All clear the M1 at Mount Ousley, Bulli Pass, all clear as well. Albion Park, Tongara Road, a little bit busy at the lights with Terry Street. The IGA, 3-day sale is on now. 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Mostly sunny and 20 degrees today. 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
17: Sunny tops of 20 degrees. Today, good morning, I'm Renee Criddle with your 9 o'clock news update. Local authorities are being called on to detail how much has been spent to manage the return of ISIS-linked women and children to Australia. Police and government sources have told The Telegraph the group which touched down in Sydney was given VIP treatment. The sources have detailed allegations of an overuse of police resources. A former police officer in the Illawarra has been charged with historical child abuse offences. The 71-year-old is accused of indecently assaulting a person under the age of 16 and sexual intercourse with a child under the age of 10. It's alleged the offences took place in 2017 and 2018. He was arrested in Wollongong this week. Firefighters in the Illawarra say one fire death is too many as a new safety campaign is launched ahead of winter's arrival. Fire and Rescue New South Wales say the most recent tragedy at Coogee is a timely reminder of the importance of prioritising fire safety in the home. Commissioner Jeremy Futrell says in 45% of fires that the agency responded to last year, there was no working smoke alarm.
18: All too often we'll have people say to us, I've got a smoke alarm, but they may not have checked it for a long time, and if it's not working, it's not going to provide that distinctive beeping noise to wake them up when they need it the most.
17: One of the five men found alive after spending more than a week trapped inside a flooded cave in Laos has been rescued. The group had been on a gold hunt when they were cut off inside the cavern in an isolated part of the country. Cave diving expert Dr. Peter Rogers has told Today the first rescue is an important development.
19: That proves that they can get them out. And it sends, I think the most important thing is it sends a message back to the other four that it's possible. And I think the psychological pressure of being stuck is a big, big factor.
17: And a new study shows physiotherapy can be as successful as surgery for younger people with hip pain.
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17: Cronulla has secured a 28-22 victory over Manly in front of thousands of fans. Co-captain Blake Brayley suffered a suspected broken arm in the match, leaving him in doubt for the rest of the State of Origin series. The Knights are preparing to take on the Eels this afternoon before the Tigers and Bulldogs do battle. And the Wollongong Wolves take on UNSW this afternoon.
2: Unlock the Volkswagen you've always wanted with exceptional end of financial year deals at Southern Classic Volkswagen.
17: Sunny with light winds and tops of 20 degrees. The sunshine will hang around until Tuesday, 19 degrees, both tomorrow and Monday. Right now in Dapto, it's 14 degrees on I-98.
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0: New Radicals and music that makes you feel good at Joe 98. Last night, Cronulla taking down Manly, 28-22. It was the first loss for Manly in like seven games after that losing streak at the beginning of the season. So, yeah, Cronulla putting an abrupt end to Manly's winning streak. And tomorrow, the St. George Illawarra Dragons are taking on the Broncos in Brisbane. So the Broncos are a little bit depleted. Could this be the win that the St. George Illawarra Dragons have been looking for? Their first win of the season. Yeah, fingers crossed. Coming up, your chance to go see Masters of the Universe and that song from Ella Langley, Choosin' Texas. You're going to love it. It's on the radio next.
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3: Memorial Drive, seeing a bit of traffic building now through Corrimal and Russell Vale. All clear the M1 at Mount Ousley. Bulleye Pass, all clear as well. Albion Park, Tongara Road, a little bit busy at the lights with Terry Street. The IGA, three-day sale is on now. 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Mostly sunny and 20 degrees today. That's the latest on Feel Good I-98.
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Jason Mraz, the music that makes you feel good at Tide 98. And it's back Monday, your chance to win the golden ticket. The fabled golden ticket to every single event at Wynn Stadium and Wynn Entertainment Centre for a whole year. Jim Jefferies is coming up. Ursula Carlson will be there soon too, doing her show, Fatties on a Yacht. That's the name of the show. You got to listen out for this. I've got a golden ticket. Imagine every event, you can pick and choose which ones you want to go to. And that double pass includes food and drinks too. You could win it. Back on Monday, this is Ella Langley. It's new and choosing Texas at I-98. Just when

0: It's Kygo, Higher Love, than music that makes you feel good. I-98. A Rodeo for Life is happening today. Wynn Entertainment Centre, Lockie Course's Outback Stockman Show is on. That is huge. What about racing at Kembla Grange Racecourse? And you can relive your youth when you were younger, better looking, less body fat, more hair. The Rogue Traders, Anthems. Natalie Bassingthwaite, she's back, and that's happening at Waves tomorrow night. Yes, it's a school night, but you can go back to the prime of your youth and live it up. Tickets are available right now to see the Rogue Traders and their Anthems tour. Olivia Rodrigo and Jason Derulo coming up just before the news at 10.
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0: Sabrina Carpenter and music that makes you feel good here at i98. Now, Paul McCartney from the Beatles. Yes, the great Paul McCartney says that Sabrina Carpenter, along with Olivia Rodrigo and Taylor Swift, are some of the most important artists of the 21st century. I think he's been on Sabrina Carpenter's Instagram too much. Come on, let's be honest. This new song from Amy Shah coming up. It's the biggest ick. And remember this song from Ace of Base? The Sign. Plus your chance to go to Masters of the Universe. It's coming up.
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